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1: I'm calling for Don. This is his wife.
2: All right, what's your name? Let's start there.
1: My name is Heidi.
2: Hi, Heidi.
1: Hi.
2: I will say this. In the past, we've had these dad bod things. Your husband's name's John, right?
1: Yes, yes.
2: Out of all the dad bods that we've seen, number one, good on John. I think he wears it well.
3: He does. He's a proud dad bod owner.
2: It looks like he's a little bit bigger. Looks a little beefy, mm-hmm. but he's got that dad bod kicking. And did you take that picture?
1: We did. We were just in Mexico 2 weeks ago. Yeah, we took that picture.
2: All right, I have a question for you. You ladies really do dig the dad bod. Kush and I need to feel good about
3: yeah,
2: ourselves.
3: Yeah, please say yes.
1: I think so, yes.
3: Oh, you got God. High pitch.
2: That was the most oh my tolerated God. Answer ever. Yeah, you changed up.
3: Oh, you're full of crap.
2: Oh, God. Congratulations, because he has picked up $1,500 in hook gear for rocking the dad.
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1: They're going to give you 1 second of a song like this. 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

0: Connor, Jessica, and Kush.
1: I'm calling for Don. This is his wife.
2: All right, what's your name? Let's start there.
1: My name is Heidi.
2: Hi, Heidi.
1: Hi.
2: I will say this. In the past, we've had these dad bod things. Your husband's name's John, right?
1: Yes, yes.
2: Out of all the dad bods that we've seen, number one, good on John. I think he wears it well.
3: He does. He's a proud dad bod owner.
2: It looks like he's a little bit bigger. Looks a little beefy, mm-hmm. but he's got that dad bod kicking. And did you take that picture?
1: We did. We were just in Mexico 2 weeks ago. Yeah, we took that picture.
2: All right, I have a question for you. You ladies really do dig the dad bod. Kush and I need to feel good about
3: ourselves. Yeah, please say yes.
1: I think so, yes.
3: Oh, you've got high pitch.
2: That was the most tolerated answer ever. Yeah, you changed up.
3: Oh, you're full of crap.
2: Oh, God. Congratulations, because he has picked up $1,500 in hook gear for rocking the dad bod. If

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0: It's Hunter and Kush, and in the Lowcountry, we celebrate the courage, vision, and determination that built our nation and continues to inspire us today.
1: 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South Carolina fought and outsmarted the British with palmetto trees that absorbed cannon fire. Charleston's independence was won with trees, dude.
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0: Connor, Jessica, and Kush.
1: I'm calling for John. This is his wife.
2: All right, what's your name? Let's start there.
1: My name is Heidi.
2: Hi, Heidi.
1: Hi.
2: I will say this. In the past, we've had these dad bod things. Your husband's name's John, right?
1: Yes, yes.
2: Out of all the dad bods that we've seen, number one, good on John. I think he wears it well.
3: He does. He's a proud dad bod owner.
2: It looks like he's a little bit bigger. Looks a little beefy, mm-hmm. but he's got that dad bod kicking. And did you take that picture?
1: We did. We were just in Mexico 2 weeks ago. Yeah, we took that picture.
2: All right, I have a question for you. You ladies really do dig the dad bod. Kush and I need to feel good about
3: yourself. Yeah, please say yes.
1: I think so, yes.
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0: Jessica and Kush.
1: I'm calling for John. This is his wife.
2: All right, what's your name? Let's start there.
1: My name is Heidi.
2: Hi, Heidi.
1: Hi.
2: I will say this. In the past, we've had these dad bod things. Your husband's name's John, right?
1: Yes.
2: Out of all the dad bods that we've seen, number one, good on John. I think he wears it well.
3: He does. He's a proud dad bod owner.
2: It looks like he's a little bit bigger. Looks a little beefy. Mm-hmm. But he's got that dad bod kicking. And did you take that picture?
1: We did. We were just in Mexico 2 weeks ago. Yeah, we took that picture.
2: All right, I have a question for you. You ladies really do dig the dad bod. Kush and I need to feel good about
3: yourself. Yeah, please say yes.
1: I think so, yes.
3: Oh, you got high pitch.
2: That was the most tolerated answer ever.
3: Yeah.

0: You changed up.
1: Oh, you're full of crap.
0: Oh, God.
2: Congratulations, because he has picked up $1,500 in hook gear for rocking the dad bod.
3: I don't know what's going on lately.
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They may try to replicate, but they just can't kick it. 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

0: Sutter and Cush, and in the Lowcountry, we celebrate the courage, vision, and determination that built our nation and continues to inspire us today. 92.5 Kicking Country honors America's 250th birthday, because here in South Carolina, we've always been the revolution. South Carolina fought and outsmarted the British with palmetto trees that absorbed cannon fire. Charleston's independence was won with trees, dude.
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1: Rise and shine, rednecks. I will say, if you're on 61 this morning going out towards Drayton Hall, looks like they were doing some road construction over that bridge, Kush, right by the Lowe's over there as you go toward Bees Ferry Road.
2: Yeah.
1: So they've got it down to one lane. They got it down to one freaking lane.
3: Hopefully that's done by now.
1: I don't know, but I was looking at it and going, okay, because I was coming in about 4:45, and I'm like, if that's creeping into 6 o'clock and then drop-off time, that is going to be a nightmare because they've got it, just like I said, compressed to one lane.
3: Well, you know there's no school right now.
1: It doesn't matter.
3: Well, you said drop-off, so I was like,
1: well,
3: sure.
1: That's
2: summer school.
1: It doesn't matter.
3: Oh, all those kids in summer school.
1: Yeah, right. I forget. Listen, I don't have kids in little school anymore. But like the bottom line is that road's terrible. And I was looking at the guy that had the stop sign, and he was just standing there, waiting. And I'm like, oh, I thought I had it bad. Like all night he had to be sitting. I don't know when they got there because there's a few trucks out there, and I'm just like, oh. But then part of me is like, how peaceful would it be? Is your job is just to turn the stop sign?
2: That's the ultimate job.
1: I know it was kind of swampy out there, though, man. It's swampy today.
2: Sweat a little bit.
1: It's make that a guy, little bit.
2: All you do is wait down there and wait for the guy to go, flip it.
1: And then I was thinking, can't we AI it?
3: I would be so good at that job.
1: So would I.
3: Just standing there.
2: But can you imagine? Like, can you imagine Jessica flipping it and some car going through on her? What would you do?
3: I would take that spot and smash a car. No, I wouldn't.
1: I said stop. In your brain, you would. We all would.
3: I totally would in my head. But I don't know.
2: I think you would in real life.
3: I would be like that person that's going, hello, can you not read the sign?
1: Yeah, see, exactly. I was looking at that dude
3: waving
1: today.
3: And
1: I was going, I wonder what he's thinking about. Like, he was just sitting there, and you could just tell he's waiting. And then the bugs are flying all around him, and it's humid. I'm going, how long has he been standing there? What's he think about when you're sitting there? And you can't leave. And then can we ever AI that?
2: We should be able to.
1: We should, right?
2: I mean, the guy down, one person should be able to hit a button on either side, just go, like a stoplight. I mean, it's like.
1: Right, exactly.
3: Yeah.
2: But you need a human being there, because I think other human beings will disregard the stoplight and be like, nah, I can make it.
1: What's that gig pay? Like I do. Does it pay more than we make? Probably.
2: I don't know.
1: I bet it does.
2: I mean, it's probably union.
3: I was going to say, do you think that they work on the crew that's out there and then they just take breaks and they're like, all right, you go do the sign now. I'm going to get to work. Like,
1: is there testing to be the sign guy? Like, do you have to take a test or something, or can they just take, you know what I'm saying? Like, I'm saying if this radio thing don't work out, that seems kind of like a cool little deal, man.
2: Oh, sign
1: just
2: flipper?
1: Sign flipper.
2: Oh, that'd be awesome.
1: Like, I don't want to do any, because I've done the tarring thing. I don't want none of that. Mm. Just the sign guy.
2: Maybe it's like the entry level position.
1: I don't know. So you got to be paying pretty decent.
2: So you want to be good at it, but not too good where you get promoted.
1: Yeah.
2: You know
1: what I mean? Yeah.
2: Like you want to keep your job, but the last thing you need is like, man, you've been flipping the hell out of those signs, son. So what we're going to do is we're going to let you lay down some tar.
1: Would you get like,
3: No.
2: I suck. No.
3: I'm really good at the signs.
2: I really enjoy this part of my gut. Yeah.
1: You know, I wonder too if it's like, you know how they have those signs when they have like a going out of business sale? Like, can you get like real creative with it? Can you start dancing and stuff?
3: Well, that's what happened to the guy in Hanahan when they were doing the Foster Creek kind of construction over there in Tanner Plantation. And they had this guy that would dance and they made a big deal out of it. They gave him a car and then there was some weird stuff going on because I don't know.
1: Well, it's Hanahan. I mean,
3: of course that's
1: y'all,
3: what
1: I mean, like you guys got some whole, you're another world. You're a bubble inside a bubble.
3: Yeah. I don't know. But either way, I think if you were somebody who had a good personality and you could put some like, I don't know, like waving to the kids, doing the honking.
1: That's what I'm
3: like
1: thinking,
3: if an
1: 18-wheeler
3: went by, I would do the honking symbol and try to get them.
1: And just kind of standing there and just kind of being like, all right, flip. All right, flip.
2: Yeah, but you gotta remember, too, the life of your crew is in your hands.
1: Yeah, but you can still be entertaining.
3: Also, you're doing that in the middle of the night, like when you were going through, or like early, and it's still dark outside, I'd be scared. I'd be like, what's back there? What's over there?
1: Oh, there's
3: like,
1: stuff back there.
3: I wouldn't want it, especially at 61.
1: Oh, yeah, there's all kinds of stuff.
3: It'd be like a fox come out and get me or something.
2: A wood booger.
1: Yeah, 100%.
2: Wood
1: so let's get into our keyword right now. It's just something, though, but 61, if you're getting ready this morning, at least when I got up, it was jammed up. We got our keyword. Let's get it real quick. It's for John Party Friday night at North Charleston Coliseum. That's coming up August 28th, I believe. And it's the Triple B. What's a keyword, Jessica?
3: This hour, it is two words. Night shift.
1: Like the song.
3: Like his song. Oh, night

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1: On a night shift.
0: That's it.

0: there's a reason we're playing this. Jessica, I know you're all up in your Mel Robbins. Just let them, right? This is
1: let
0: kind
1: them,
0: of
1: let
0: yes.
1: me.
0: I saw it at the Barnes & Noble the other day when I was getting some comic books.
1: I think it's $5 off this month, isn't it? Or some, Barnes & Noble sent me something. I don't know if you have to be a member.
0: What, the Mel Robbins yeah. book? And have you learned anything from Mel Robbins?
1: I've learned a lot from Mel Robbins.
0: Yeah. And today is a good day to tie all this in because today is official what? Let it go day?
1: Let it go day. And the definition means grudges, regrets, guilt, toxic people, even family members, if those people are toxic, you gotta just let it go.

0: Yeah.
1: Let it all go.
0: Set it adrift.
1: Yeah. Ooh.
0: See ya. Bye-bye.
1: Yeah.
0: So long.
2: Oh, please. You know what? No. No. You wanna, no. No.
1: You want to hold a grudge?
2: No. Are you kidding? Do I hold a grudge?
1: No. I said, do you want to hold a grudge?
2: I can't help it.
1: I am designed to
2: hold grudges. You got to understand something
0: it's
2: here.
0: It's in his molecules.
2: Yeah, it's in my molecules. I was brought up Roman Catholic, okay? Do you know the amount of guilt that courses through my body on every given, ever since I was a child and I was at St. Joseph's Elementary School in Nashville, Tennessee? Guilt, guilt. You're wrong.
1: Oh,
2: you're this.
1: Please.
2: You're that.
1: That is my therapist. She's like, Jessica, you carry guilt from your childhood.
2: Yes.
1: I hold on to guilt. That is one of my biggest things. Yeah.
2: So tell me to let it go. And then a book out there about letting it go. Just let them. How about no? How about there's some people that you need to look at and you need to look at them and you need to go, you know what? You suck and I still don't like you and I'm never going to like you and there's nothing you're ever going to do to change that situation.
1: What's your home address?
2: Why don't you just let it go? Why don't you right here.
0: And Hunter, if somebody says to Hunter, well, then I just won't hang out with you. No, you have to hang out with me because I got to be reminded how much I can't stand you and how much I want to smite you.
2: You, Kush.
0: I want to smite you.
2: Yes. Oh, yes. You're right. Smite. That's the greatest. That's biblical right there. Sometimes you have to smite your enemies. And I love to smite my enemies, mentally speaking.
0: It's also Conan the Barbarian-ish.
2: It is?
0: Yeah, he smites his enemies.
2: Yeah, but the Lord did it first.
0: They did, but Conan's
2: did
0: a close
2: it first,
0: second.
2: Kush.
0: Conan's a close second. When it comes to smiting, because the Lord smites his enemies, you never really see it coming. Conan, you're like, oh, crap.
2: Oh, no. I feel like the Lord did let people know.
1: I just shipped a copy of Let Them to your house.
2: No! Let Them.
1: Amazon Prime Day
2: started. I can't stand it. I got to stand there and let you be a complete pain in the butt to society.
1: Okay.
2: I don't get to call you out for acting like a complete moron and a complete...
1: But
2: you
1: here's
2: just
1: the
2: discombobulate
1: thing.
2: The entire system.
0: But here's
2: no, I'm not letting it go.
0: Here's the thing. You can call him out.
2: Felt good. Felt good.
0: But then a week later, you're like, I'm still mad.
1: But this is the thing.
2: Yes, that's right.
1: This is the thing, though. Like with what Mel Robbins says, like you are giving them power by letting them make you feel this way.
2: Have you seen deconstruct somebody in an argument? That's my power. I love it.
1: Thing is this. Like you are giving them so much power by not getting over it.
2: Mm-hmm.
1: And so
2: you
1: get your power back and you start to feel better.
2: That's such BS.
1: No, it's
2: That's
1: not
2: psychological BS.
1: Well,
0: it really is good.
1: One day when you're able to heal from everything you went through, then you can get rid of.
2: There's no healing, Jessica.
0: That's
2: There's
0: his tackling.
2: No healing.
0: That's his tackling fuel, man.
2: That's my tackling fuel.
0: Yeah.
2: That's what he said. That's Bobby Boucher tackling fuel.
0: Yeah, that's what keeps Hunter up. That's what
2: regret.
0: Gets him up in the morning. I don't feel like getting up.
1: See,
2: you know who I hate.
1: Kush. Yeah, exactly. Kush, you know, I need to have a conversation with Kush real quick.
0: Hunter and I, hush, Hunter, because Jessica and I are having to decide.
1: Kush, I'm trying to make him feel better, and you're just putting gas on the fire.
0: I know. He's fun to watch, isn't he?
1: Calm down.
0: Isn't he fun to watch?
2: Guys, sit here and tell me about Let It Go at 5 o'clock in the morning.
1: Can you play that again? Can you play that again over there? I mean,
0: yeah, just
3: well, now
1: take it in.
0: Take it in, Hunter. Take it in, baby.
3: Let it go.
2: Keep
3: let
2: it
3: go.
2: In.
3: Can't
0: smite your enemies down.
3: Let it go. Let it go. Turn away.
2: Also, I didn't think this movie was that great. There, I said it.
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6: You're on I-26 headed westbound. Look out for a wreck at mile marker 218 near Sproul Avenue. And in the Goose Creek Monk's Corner area, we've got a wreck at Highway 52 and Tom Hill Road. Call us 972-1150.

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5: Sunny and hot. Isolated showers and thunderstorms. 92 this afternoon. 90 tomorrow. Scattered thunderstorm in the mix. I'm Storm Team 2 Chief Meteorologist Rob Fowler.
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2: Might want to have a few. Chris Stapleton is in town this Friday and Saturday, North Charleston Coliseum. Get your Traveler's Whiskey before. Get a little Traveler's. Get going. Get it going.
3: I am. My mom's having her retirement party this Saturday.
2: Yeah.
3: Oh, which sweet. I'm so excited for, but I'm going to miss both of these shows. Like, I think I was going to be able to go Saturday, but that's okay. Mom, it's worth it.
2: Oh, yeah.
3: Mom, it's worth it. But Chris Stapleton.
2: Oh. Mom is worth it, but then so Stapleton.
3: I know.
2: Let it go.
3: I was going, okay, wait a minute. The party's 2 to 4. If I just leave after the party and then get down here by

0: 7:30.
1: Yeah, he'll go on at 9. You're fine.
0: But then that means I'm not cleaning up any of the party. I can leave it on my sisters.
1: You have to go. It's a work function.
2: Boom.
1: Get out of that. Yeah. And then you got to complain about me. You got to be like, freaking Hunter. Mm-hmm. God. I swear, Mom, I'm so sorry.
0: I'm sorry,
1: I'll
0: Mom.
1: Take the hit on that one.
0: Mom, you get to be retired. Yeah. I still have to work.
1: Yeah, right. Exactly. You know? Yeah, exactly.
2: And you know, a very important part of my job is going to watch Chris Stapleton.
1: Yes, exactly. Yeah. I mean, it's what we do. How am I supposed to be able to talk about the things that we, you know, talk about if I don't see it? People are going to know I'm inauthentic.
0: Hopefully, he'll be back soon.
1: It's always a way to get out of everything. But right now, we're going to do 1 second Stapleton. These are for tickets for, I believe, Friday night, correct?
0: Yes, these are Friday night.
1: All right, so opening night with Chris Stapleton. We're going to give you 1 second of a Stapleton song. Your job to guess it. You get it right, you got tickets. Okay, here is the 1 second. There you go.
0: Oh, that's so easy.
1: Shut up, Jessica.
2: Yeah.
1: Don't ruin this for everybody. All right, try it one more time there. Okay. And then one more time. Shh.
0: That's so easy.
1: Because you know.
0: Can I win? Well, I'm saying.
1: No, you can't win.
0: If you are a true Chris Stapleton fan, you know what that song is.
1: Of course you do. So 972-9292. We'll start with caller 9, and we'll keep going until somebody gets it right, unless you're Jessica and you already know. 972-9292. You could get some Chris Stapleton tickets for Friday night.
0: Good luck.
1: 1 second Stapleton kicking. Having to.

0: I'm about to say a four-letter word. Roof. My roof right now looks like a Carrabba's. There's stuff growing out of it.
1: Oh my gosh.
0: And my roof's in bad shape. I know yours isn't much better.
1: I mean, I think I might have the original roof on my house from 1965. Don't quote me on that.
0: Wasn't it held together by clips?
1: I literally have office clips on my roof right now. That was after we called Ignacio and Emily from Southline Roofing and Exteriors.
0: We both called because we were both in bad shape. 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
4: We're playing 1 Second Stapleton. Chris is going to be in town Friday and Saturday night, North Charleston Coliseum. I think there might be just a few tickets left. You know how these things go. So we're going to give you 1 second of a song. You have to guess what it is. Do we have the song real quick here just for you to guess it? And again, it's just 1 whole second That's of it. Chris Stapleton. Yeah, there we go.
5: Ooh.
4: Yeah, there it is. Mm-hmm. All right, so 972-9292. We'll see if you can get that one.
6: All right, Aubrey, where are you calling from?
7: Ridgeville, on my way to work.
6: All right, Aubrey in Ridgeville, on your way to work. Give me the Stapleton song.
7: You Should Probably Leave.
4: Oh, no.
5: No.
4: Oh,
5: no.
7: I didn't even get to hear it. I got in my car, and it said, play the song or tell us the song. And I was like, most popular, maybe?
4: Good guess, but that is not correct. I am sorry.
6: We're playing again at 820. We'll see you then.
7: Okay. Thanks.
6: Holly, you're up next. What Stapleton song do we give you 1 second of?
7: Was that Parachute?
5: Yes,
4: yes it was! Correct,
7: Holly. Yeah. Yeah.
4: Nice work, Holly.
7: Awesome.
4: All right, so we'll do it again at 8:20, like Kush said. Holly is going Friday night, going to check out Chris Stapleton, North Charleston Coliseum. And since we gave you just a second of it, let's play it all.
5: Yes.
4: All right, 92.5 Kickin' Country.

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1: 1 second, Stapleton, another chance to play coming up at 8:20 this morning. We'll give you 1 second of the song. You guess it, you're going to Chris on Friday night at North Charleston Coliseum. If you were just joining us earlier, you're just getting up and wiping it out of your eyes. It is Let It Go Day. It's Jessica's Mel Robbins. What is it? Just Let Them Day.
2: This is not my day. I just noticed that today is Let It Go Day, where you take grudges, you take toxic people, guilt you've been holding on, and you just exhale and you let it go.
1: All right. How Stella got her groove back. Whatever.
2: You want to give him a little bit? Hey, you want to help him out a little bit?
3: There you go, Hunter. Hunter, sing it loud and proud.
1: I didn't like this movie. Hang on to it, I say. Hang on to it.
2: That guilt, let it go. Turn away
1: and slam the... Excuse me, Jessica.
3: Slam the door, Hunter.
2: Anger.
3: Slam the door.
1: I live my life by a grudge.
2: I know you do.
1: I wake up in grudge. I go to bed in grudge. I love a good grudge.
2: Your heart beating is what...
1: Yeah. It's my tackling fuel, as Kush said. It's tackling fuel for me.
3: I wake up, I have a protein shake.
1: I know.
2: Same.
1: Don't even, because you were like... I wake up in hate. What'd you say? I choose hate.
2: Okay, so first of all, that is called perimenopause, okay?
1: Yeah, right.
2: So don't you come
1: let
2: at
1: it go,
2: me.
1: Though.
2: Don't you come
1: just,
2: at me.
1: Just let it go, Jessica. Just let your menopause go.
2: I'm trying. Really, I'm trying.
3: From what I've heard, you can try to let your menopause go, but it finds a way to beat down the door and come right
2: therapy,
3: back in.
2: Yeah. Hormone therapy starts in August.
1: Have you seen my bank account? I ain't letting nothing go.
2: No, yes, you are. All that money you're letting go.
1: Oh, yeah, it's true.
3: Yeah.
2: But earlier when we started talking about Let It Go Day, and you kind of had a small crash out.
1: I did.
2: Kush said something, and I went, that's going to be my earworm.
1: Okay.
3: You
1: what
3: did
1: he say?
3: I did.
2: You said
3: I did, and then you did.
2: But and then we dipped, and you dipped, and we dipped.
3: Yeah.
2: You said, you just got to set it adrift.
3: Mm-hmm. Oh, yeah.
1: I know where you're going with this.
3: Drift away?
1: No. Set adrift.
3: Oh, no.
1: Oh, yeah.
2: Hit it, DJ.

0: both of your faces.
1: See, for me, this is an earworm because it is going to drill its way into my brain and it's not coming out, and I don't want it there.
2: Well, too bad. That's the whole point of the earworm.
1: I know. Exactly. That's what I mean. This is a true earworm.
2: I love the fact that they took Spandau Ballet and reworked it. Yeah.
1: Like, I want to set the inside of my head on fire to try to smoke it out.
0: So, y'all, just let me take this in for a second.
1: Okay. You go, girl.
0: Here we go.
1: Yeah, take it in.

0: Thank you.
1: Now we're done, right?
0: Now you're angry.
2: How long is this song?
1: Too long.
2: Oh, yeah. That's a lot of heartache to put into 5 minutes.
1: Wow.
3: Gerald's Tires and Brakes, 843. 843-

0: traffic.
1: You're on I-26 headed westbound. Look out for a wreck at mile marker 218. That's right around Squirrel Avenue and the Fort Access Road. Also, look out for a wreck in the Monk's Corner area at Highway 52 and Tom Hill. 972-1152.
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0: hot. Isolated showers and thunderstorms. 92 this afternoon. 90 tomorrow. Scattered thunderstorm in the mix. I'm Storm Team 2 Chief Meteorologist Rob Fowler.
1: Whether you're swaying over the Don Holt or the Ravenel Bridge, if it's traffic, we're all in it together. This is Hunter, Jessica, and Kush.
2: Yeehaw.
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0: love Shakira.
1: I mean, it's kind of hard not to. What? All right, were you watching Argentina yesterday?
0: No, but did you see her at the halftime show with J-Lo?
1: That's a while ago.
0: I understand, but I'm saying that was a hot Super Bowl.
1: Man, did the FCC get complaints over that?
0: Did
1: you guys see all the FCC complaints when they did that?
2: I'm not surprised.
0: Because they
3: I can't believe these women are shaking their booties.
0: And they were on poles.
3: Okay. They were on poles.
0: Anyway.
3: I'm offended.
0: Wait a minute.
3: The Super Bowl is for children.
1: No, it's not.
0: Where was she yesterday?
1: She was at the World Cup. So it was Argentina yesterday. Argentina won. Lionel.
0: Oh, was she like a halftime performer?
1: No, they were showing her like Taylor. They like for

0: Argentina, Shakira is their Taylor.
1: Oh, yeah.
0: So they're like, they're showing her on the screen, and then she's going, or whatever she says. I don't know. I just noticed the other things. But did you see this whole theory that the performance that she did when she opened up the World Cup, if you haven't seen it, she did a performance, and everybody's, well, not everybody, but a lot of people think that that was not the real Shakira.
2: Right. Because usually they get them crap because they lip sync.
0: Right, right.
2: But this isn't even her lip syncing?
0: No, they say it's an impersonator. They were like, I looked and I know that that's not your, first of all, you got to look at her height. Shakira has a little thing on her forehead right there, like a little scar, and you should be able to see it. So this girl's name, apparently, that imitates Shakira, and I know I'm going to botch this. It's Shaki Becca.
2: Sheka Becca, not Sheki
0: Becky? So like Shakira, S-H-A-K-I Becca. Sheki Becca.
2: Sheka Becca.
0: Sheka Becca. Her name is Rebecca Mayano.
2: Sheka Becca.
0: And she has like 800,000 Instagram followers. So people were watching this, and they were saying, this is not Shakira. Botox doesn't swell. That is not Shakira.
1: Okay.
0: Did you look at this?
1: I'm looking at this. I don't know if that's Shakira.
0: You don't think it's Shakira either?
1: I don't think that's Shakira.
0: You think so?
2: Maybe Botox makes you taller.
1: But they don't show her very often.
0: That's Shakira.
1: That I don't know.
0: You don't think so? I mean, she's older now. Like Shakira's what, 48, 49?
1: This girl looks 24. But I'm not saying, I think Shakira is one of the most gorgeous women on the planet.
0: Yeah, I mean, her hips don't lie. I mean, it's in the song. Yeah.
1: What does that even mean?
0: It means they don't lie.
1: What
0: I know what that means.
2: They tell the truth.
1: What is the truth? What are your hips' truth?
2: Ask the hips.
0: The hips don't lie.
2: Every set of hips has their own truth. You got to ask that set of hips.
0: That's true. That's, wow.
2: Yeah.
0: Excuse me.
2: Yeah.
0: That's I'm deep. Stopping the show for that one.
2: That's deep, right?
0: Did you hear that? Say that again, please.
2: I don't think I can.
0: I can.
2: Every set of hips has its own truth.
0: Yes, it does.
2: Mm-hmm.
0: And it's up to you to find the truth.
2: That's right.
0: All right. The breakup.
2: Well, maybe it's like that. You see that movie, Demi Moore, Substance?
0: Yeah.
2: Maybe Shakira took the substance.
0: Yeah.
2: Right? And her younger self, who busted out of her body in some body horror mess, right? Maybe that was her. Maybe that was her week, because they switch off week, right? Week to week, they switch off. Maybe it was the young ones, Sheka Becca. It was her week, so she had to do the performance.
0: Well, here's the thing. People think that it might have been really bad plastic surgery, or it's like Botox or something.
1: I was going to say, this is not bad. Like, no, she is
0: She looks
1: beautiful.
0: Amazing, right?
1: I just, maybe the angle that this camera, like, and honestly, they have so much going on in the field. They only show her like really quickly. And the angle, it doesn't, to me, I don't think it looks
0: Jessica's
1: like her.
0: Part of the.
1: I'm a
0: Is
1: part of
0: Is this your
1: it.
0: First conspiracy theory, Jessica? Mm. You're saying that it was fake Shakira during World Cup. Mm-hmm. So was that Shakira that I saw yesterday on the screen, or was it not Shakira that I saw on
1: was
0: the screen?
1: Was she performing or just sitting in the audience?
0: I swear to God, she was sitting in the audience. I think they were showing Shakira more than Messi.
2: Whoa.
0: I think they were. I swear to God.
2: Stop it.
1: Ratings.
0: Do you think there's people in Argentina that are just like, I can't believe that Shakira is taking over the game.
2: Oh, you
0: no
2: know
0: No one really cares.
1: Stop showing Taylor on the screen.
0: Yeah, I don't care about Travis Kelce and Taylor. Kansas City Chiefs sucks. It's an abomination to the NFL. Blah, blah, blah. By the way.
1: And that's what you got out of that soccer match yesterday.
0: Yes, I did. I've got some Shakira news, by the way.
2: Oh.

0: Hunter, Jessica, and Kush. 92.5 Kickin' Country. Come on,
1: listen. I can't believe this if you're just coming into the show, but I think I officially got Jessica Chandler into the very first conspiracy theory. See, this show is rubbing off on you in the best way because I love a conspiracy theory.
2: Can I just say, like, I don't think this is a true conspiracy,
1: it is.
3: Oh, yeah, it is.
1: If you don't know what we're talking about.
2: It's a person or it's not. Is it an alien or not?
3: It might be. You don't know.
2: Is it Shakira or not?
3: If it's not her, then the conspiracy theories come in with their 100 examples of who it could be. It could be an alien. It could be somebody from the center of the earth. It could be Shakira's mom who traveled back in time.
2: It could be a girl whose hips do lie.
3: Exactly.
1: Actually, I'll be honest with you.
3: Now you're getting it.
1: Most of you ladies, your hips will lie from time to time. We know.
3: Time to time.
2: What do you mean we know?
1: We all know. You know when the hips are lying. You're like, okay, I got the tap. Anyway, so Shakira.
2: I'm Googling. What does hips don't lie mean? I'm doing that right now.
1: Please don't. On my work computer. Go to Urban Dictionary.
2: Nope.
1: So anyway, Shakira, supposedly the theory is that she did not perform at the opening of the World Cup, that this was an impersonator named, I can't say it, because Shakabeka? Yeah.
3: Shakibeka.
1: Yeah, and then people are like, oh, well, it doesn't look the same. She looks different. She's taller. Her face, I guess she's got a scar. Like, if you know where Shakira's scar is, that you seek help. But Jessica, you looked at it and you're like, I don't know. It kind of looks like not. And yesterday they were showing Shakira and I was like, is that Shakira?
3: Wow, she is looking tall there.
1: Right.
3: Doesn't look like her.
1: Yeah. But doesn't TV make you look tall? So, I mean, like Tom Cruise looks tall in a movie.
3: That's true. We know
1: he's not tall.
3: That's why most of the movie stars are like 5'7".
1: Right.
3: And 8'9", you know.
1: But I'm here for it. And they were showing Shakira more on screen than Messi yesterday. Like, Messi had, like, the best World Cup of all time. And I swear, they just, like, pan up on Shakira. You know the camera guy's just sitting there waiting to show Shakira. Mm-hmm. But I got some more Shakira news. She is closing out the World Cup July 19th. Fake Shakira or real Shakira, not sure who. Did you see who is joining her?
3: No.
1: BTS.
3: Oh, that's right.
2: Yes. Oh, that's cool.
1: Okay, I get BTS. BTS is huge. K-pop is huge. Mm-hmm. So it's Shakira, BTS, and Madonna.
3: Why?
1: My mouth just got dry. Why? Even saying that. I don't know.
2: Madonna has a new song out with Sabrina Carpenter.
1: Why? So
2: it's actually not terrible. I don't think
3: but,

0: terrible.
1: Why?
2: It's the thing. Here's the thing. It's like, whether it's good or not, it's like Sabrina Carpenter's people have to tell her, no, you can't do that.
3: I agree. Have you seen Madonna on this tour? Dude, it's cringy.
0: She's like, on a tour?
3: Yeah. Oh, she was, I don't know. She pops up somewhere with like these weird mirror things, and then she tries to dance, and it's weird. She looks like she should be in the Villages in Florida, you know, like dancing in one of those. Right. And it's just like, I'm sorry. You know what? There's a certain thing where you have to stop.
2: Right.
3: Madonna, you are not, I don't think you were ever sexy, but maybe there was a moment back in the day. You are like, no, we're done. It's like David Lee Roth, same thing.
2: Yeah.
3: You see this guy from Van Halen out there trying to act like he's like, reach down between my legs. It's like, bro, you're 75.
2: Stop with the spinning back kicks.
3: He still thinks that women want him, and maybe a couple do because, ugh, gross. Like, why do we need Madonna? For the World Cup?
2: I mean, at this point in her, I'll call it a career, if you're, like I said, if you're Sabrina Carpenter's people and she's like, oh my God, Madonna wants to do a song with me. If you're her people, you're like, no, that's not an asset anymore. Like,
0: I would say
2: doing a song with Madonna used to be, if you're a young artist, oh my God, yes, do it. Look at the notoriety that Britney and Christina got from that performance, right. Not just from the song, but
0: with
2: the
0: Madonna, yeah.
2: With Madonna, there was a time when that carried weight. Now all it does is weigh you down.
3: Yeah.
2: You know, it's like, you don't want to be up. I mean,
3: you know, she has problems.
2: Like, I've never been a fan of Madonna. I don't care.
3: Yeah, I don't either.
2: But there was a point where she was the biggest star in the world.
3: No, there was.
2: Second to Michael.
3: But and it would be fine if she wasn't trying to be sexy.
2: Right.
3: Madonna.
2: Yes.
3: Like, she hasn't gotten the memo yet.
0: How old is Madonna?
3: I don't know, but old enough that I know her joints hurt. So, like.
0: She's 67.
3: Right. Yeah. You can't be grinding at 67 unless you're at the Villages in Florida. Then you can grind all you want to, but you grind with people and you can do that old person shuffle back and forth. You know,
2: yeah.
3: One foot, one foot. Yeah, it's weird.
2: The only thing wrong with that is the indentation I leave on my lower lip from biting so hard.
3: Yeah, I'll take Shakira, BTS, and Sabrina Carpenter.
2: All
3: Madonna,
2: day.
3: You got to go.
2: All day.
0: Yeah. And Cush and his lip biting over there. I'll take
3: Did
0: that
3: you
0: too.
3: Bite your lip?
2: Oh, tie dance, man. Tie dance.
3: Oh, looks I know. We've seen it.
2: That's how you know I'm into it.
3: Or drunk. One of the two. Kick it.

0: 92.5 Kicking Country. Coming up, I've got some. Jessica and I were talking yesterday about, like, if we didn't do this, what are we doing? And I think I found something that I think would align with Jessica.
1: Oh, really?
0: Yeah, I do.
2: But if we weren't doing this as a job?
0: Yeah, if we weren't doing this.
2: We wouldn't be sign flipping?
0: Right, right.
2: We wouldn't be holding the stop sign at the construction sites on the roads?
1: And that would be Hunter. He already took that job.
0: Yeah, I already took that.
2: It's a little too hot for. I thought you didn't want to sweat too much.
0: Well, no, I said it would be hot.
2: Yeah.
0: That's
2: your thing?
0: In the daylight. Right, and the reason why I brought that up is because when I was on 61, don't know if it's going on right now, but at least earlier this morning, it looked at that bridge as you're going toward Drayton Hall over by Lowe's going toward Beast Ferry. It was down to one lane, and it was a dude flipping the stop sign. And I was like, oh, what's that dude thinking about? And if this ever worked out, like, you got to get paid for that, right? It's a good thing. So that's where that came up. But we were talking about the other day, Jessica and I were talking at the concert, at Cole Swindell, and we're like, well, if we didn't do this, what would we do? And you said something like, well, maybe I'd go back to Easley or work in a grocery store. But I think I got something.
1: Because I've told y'all before.
0: Yeah.
1: I loved being a cashier, scanning groceries and stuff. Like, and I don't know. I just went to Aldi a couple days ago, and I'm like, those people, they don't even have to talk to you. They're so fast. They just scan, put in the grocery cart, boop, boop, there's your total, here's your receipt. Boop,
2: what was
1: boop,
2: that
1: boop,
2: again?
1: Boop, boop, boop. Boop, boop. Like, they're just woo, so woo. Fast at Aldi.
0: Woo, woo, woo.
1: But I'm like, what would I want to do if I wasn't doing radio?
0: Right. I think I've got something for you.
1: Does it make a lot of money? I need to be a millionaire.
0: I think this would make so much money for
1: okay.
0: you.
2: Yeah. He'll be swimming in cash.
0: I'll give you this much. I'll give you this much. You'd have to crank up your Southern, which I think you could do.
1: Mm-hmm. Oh, I can.
0: All right. So really crank up your Southern. And two, you might have to relocate to Dirty Myrtle.
2: Yep.
1: Oh, no.
0: Hey, Jessica, this is a career move.
2: Yes. You don't know.
1: Can I live outside of Dirty Myrtle,
0: you don't have
1: work
0: to live
1: in Dirty Myrtle?
0: You have to work in Dirty Myrtle.
2: Yep.
0: Not Dirty Myrtle proper, but just
1: like the strip Dirty Myrtle?
0: Not,
1: like,
0: no,
1: am I going
0: no.
1: to the strip?
0: No. I think this was a company that's growing.
2: Mm-hmm.
0: I think based on our economy right now, this would be a good
1: Is
0: job.
1: Is it a putt-putt golf place?
0: No. I know you're going to keep guessing. I'm not going to tell you, but I think this is tailor-made for you. Plus, it'll get it will go with your competitive spirit.
2: Yes, for sure.
1: Okay.
0: I feel like this would align with you.
2: Mm-hmm.
0: So we'll share that with you next. And I believe.
1: Can I argue with people?
2: Boy, can you?
1: Oh, really?
0: I don't think this is an argument situation. Oh. No. I don't need arguing, Jessica. What I need is welcoming Jessica.
1: Oh, like my Southern
0: Your Southern bell. Hospitality.
1: My Southern bell.
0: And I mean, I know you're talking right now, but I really need you during the break, take it all in, go back to when you had that really bad Southern accent.
1: It was real. It wasn't a fake
0: one. Yeah, right. Mm-hmm. That they were trying to get out of you when you went
2: sure
0: to radio
2: charming.
0: School.
1: Yeah.
2: I'm sure it was charming and wonderful.
1: Okay.
0: Yeah. All right. So charming.
1: I'm ready.
0: Wonderful. I love everybody. And you like to gossip. Okay. And you're in Myrtle. That's all I'm going to give you.
2: Wow.
0: All right.
2: I might have to take this job.
0: Yeah, it's a pretty good job.
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4: Crash I-26 eastbound at mile marker 191. And still reporting a wreck I-26 westbound at mile marker 218 near the port access. Highway 52 at Tom Hill Road. Call us. 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

0: hot. Isolated showers and thunderstorms. 92 this afternoon. 90 tomorrow. Scattered thunderstorm in the mix. I'm Storm Team 2 Chief Meteorologist Rob Fowler.
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1: We'll do a little stuck in traffic trivia coming your way, and we've got some Jeff's Bagel Run bagels and some River Dogs tickets to give you.
2: That's right.
1: So we'll do all that. But in the meantime, we were talking, if we didn't do this, what would we be doing? Jessica and I got in a really good conversation while we were sweaty during the Cole Swindell show. And I think I found something for you, Jessica, because one, you're Southern. Mm-hmm. Two, you're really good at Southern hospitality. Three.
2: Am I working at a hotel in Myrtle Beach?
1: Right. Well, no. Nope. It's close.
2: Okay.
1: But three, you also worked in a grocery store, so you could take your grocery store skills and apply it to this particular situation. I found this woman on TikTok. Now, she's actually having fun with this, but I think this may be your new career. Kush, do you want to play do the honors? Wait.
2: So this is on TikTok. Is it?
1: Yes.
2: So it's not real.
1: It's not.
3: Oh, it's real. Well,
1: it's real.
2: It could be real.
1: It could be real. But I want you to close your eyes and just imagine a career change. Okay, Kush, go ahead.
4: Welcome to the Dollar Gentry down at Myrtle Beach. Y'all here on vacation, Hunter court ordered. I hear ya.
1: How about that,
2: the
1: Jessica?
2: Dollar Gentry?
1: The Dollar Gentry. Myrtle Beach.
2: Oh, my gosh. Can I please just say that voice is home.

0: home in my heart.
1: I know.
0: That
1: See?
0: Reminds me of family.
1: I thought about you immediately.
0: Welcome to the Dollar General.
1: See?
0: You here on a court order. We're on vacation.
1: Right. Here's a little more.
2: Yeah, Joe, by the way, down here from Pennsylvania. Why?
3: Why? That's you today.
1: Yeah, right?
3: I mean, when Hunter and I do something stupid, you're like, why?
1: Why?
3: Yeah.
1: I know you going down to the beach. The buzz balls are over in the corner there.
0: It always did shock me because, like, where I would go, my family would go to Myrtle Beach every year, the third week of July. That mm-hmm. was when we went to the beach, right?
1: Yeah.
0: And we would kind of like, we
1: Can
0: would
1: you
0: stay,
1: say it in Southern, though?
0: We would stay at the Ocean Lakes, and every year we'd rent a house at the Ocean Lakes. Sometimes we'd rent a camper, like when the bigger campers that were turned into a house.
3: Is that the big campground?
0: Yes.
3: Like a big giant camp? I've stayed there once.
0: Yeah. So we would stay at the Ocean Lakes, mm-hmm. and then when we would go there, we would run into some of the same families out when we sure. were there. And so
1: this is amazing. You could work at the Dollar General.
3: Yep.
0: Dollar General.
1: Keep going. I want to hear more.
0: But everybody that we would run into, they'd be from Ohio. I met this boy named Dominic, and I thought I was going to marry him when I was 16, but he was from Ohio. That's a true story.
3: Have me a blast.
0: At the arcade at the Ocean Lakes, because they got the arcade, mm-hmm. or they used to. I don't know if they do anymore. But yeah, but you would run into all these people up north, and I'm like, why would y'all drive all the way down here to Myrtle Beach?
4: Did you think you were going to marry Dominic? Can we go back to that, please? Can we go to the Myrtle Beach time machine?
0: He had a black bowl cut. Like, his hair was jet black, but it was a bowl cut, y'all.
1: Can you say it like Southern, though?
0: I saw him two or three summers in a row.
3: Wow.
1: And he had what kind of hair?
3: Did he get cuter and cuter?
0: A bowl cut.
3: Did he get cuter and cuter?
0: He did.
3: Yeah, he did.
0: He got a lot of facial hair, you know, as he was.
1: Too bad there weren't buzz balls back then.
0: Anyway.
3: Oh, there were.
0: What else happened at the Dollar General?
3: All right, here we go.
2: Where's the beach? Honey, if you walk down to the airbrush t-shirt shop, yeah, right there on the strip, you take a ride, you'll start seeing dudes with neck tattoos and stuff. You can't miss it.
1: I love this girl. I don't even know who she is. She's absolutely fantastic.
0: You can't miss it.
1: You can't. Jessica, that's so aligned with you.
3: So Hunter and I were thinking, if you're a Dollar General corporate and you're like, man, we're having trouble in Myrtle Beach. I mean, Dollar Tree is kicking our butt. Right? We got to send in our fixer.
1: Yeah.
3: Jessica Chandler.
0: You're the fixer.
3: You're the Dollar General fixer. You go up there and you make things happen.
1: Yeah. Our sales are a little bit slow. We need to send in Chandler.
3: That's
1: Just put her there for like a week. We'll put her up in a micro tail.
3: Yeah.
1: Ain't no big thing.
3: I know, right?
1: Micro tail.
3: Yeah.
0: Are the doors on the outside?
1: They
0: of
1: got
0: that
1: a free
0: hotel?
1: Intercontinental breakfast.
3: Mm-hmm. And Jesse, you can negotiate. You know, like, I need a roll of quarters to make that bed vibrate, vibrate me to sleep. Don't and work. I need a can of WD-40 in case it's squeaky.
1: There might be a couple of roaches. Ain't no big thing.
3: No, you're fine, but you're the Dollar General fixer.
0: Get over there on the corner at the henna tattoo place and get you a henna tattoo.
1: there you go. God, I love it.
3: Yes, sir.
1: Can you talk like that every day?
3: Please.
0: I could if you wanted me to.
1: I would.
3: I won't. I won't.
1: Let me ask. I'm going to just real quick before we go to break. On the text line, 972-9292. If every day you woke up and Jessica was full on easily, like she just was going to Dirty Myrtle. Wouldn't you listen more? I know I would.
3: If I wake up every morning
1: absolutely
3: to
1: would.
3: Dollar General Jay Chan from Hannah, yeah, right. I would just be ecstatic. Yeah.
0: You would have to say for Myrtle Beach now.
3: Oh, yes, right. I would. Yes,
0: Jay Chan from Dirty Myrtle.
1: Next time get threatened by management, you know what your career line
0: listen,
1: is.
0: Listen, y'all.
1: Get on LinkedIn
0: Dollar General
1: now.
0: Will take me in 2 seconds, y'all. I'm out of here.

0: 92.5 Kickin' Country. All right, I found this on TikTok. Thanks to the text line. Her name is Amanda.
1: No, Manda.
0: Manda. Manda
1: no
0: Meadows.
1: A at the end. All right. At the beginning, I mean.
0: And I thought of Jessica immediately. Do you just have a clip of this, Kush, of where I thought Jessica's career could take her? I mean, if I were you, I'd get on LinkedIn right now and update my profile, Jessica.
1: I don't even have a LinkedIn. I don't have a LinkedIn, but I'd make
0: you
1: one
0: need to
1: just
0: get
1: for
0: one.
1: This.
0: Yep. Yeah.
2: All right, here we go.
3: Welcome to the Dollar General down at Myrtle Beach. Y'all here on vacation, Hunter, court ordered. I heard ya.
2: I heard you.
1: I'm pretty sure I dated this woman's son in high school. I mean, there's so many women that sound like this and easily.
0: I love it.
1: And it truly brings me, like, joy. Like, I feel like I'm at home. Like, uh-huh. I don't know. It's just this weird feeling. But the Dollar General.
2: Are you welling up? Are you welling up?
1: Kind of. Yeah, a little bit. I had a moment yesterday, and so this is like, yeah.
0: I think you just need to stay in Dollar General mode, like Dirty Myrtle, Dollar General mode.
1: Well, and when you watch this video, if you go look her up, Manda Meadows.
0: She's hilarious.
1: She's wearing like long sleeve black, like a sweatshirt or like, I don't know, a fanny pack. Mm-hmm. And she's got a white cowboy boot and Dirty Myrtle.
0: It's so great, though.
1: Mess.
0: All right, I'm going to say it. I know we hack on Dirty Myrtle all the time. I've never had a bad time in Dirty Myrtle. I always enjoy myself when
1: right.
0: I go there. I always have a good time when I go to Myrtle. I do.
2: And the times I don't remember, I hear I had a good time.
0: Oh, yeah.
2: Yeah.
0: Kush and I were hammered in Myrtle at the House of Blues.
2: Well, it
0: was
2: House
0: with
2: Blues.
0: Kip Moore.
1: Oh.
0: It was with Kip
2: right.
0: Moore.
2: That's right. It was Kip's fault.
0: Yeah, it was Kip's fault because he's like, hey, you want to come to the bus and have a shot? And they're like, yeah.
2: Yes.
0: And then it went downhill from there.
2: Yeah, and then wherever we ended up.
0: I don't know where we ended
2: there's
0: up.
2: There's video of where we ended up. And I was like, oof.
0: Yeah, Lauren Hall was with
2: us. Yeah, that's right.
0: With at the time, she was
2: NASCAR
0: dating.
2: Boy.
0: She was dating a redneck out of Myrtle Beach. Oh, yeah. Supposedly was a NASCAR driver. Yeah,
2: he was a driver on some small circuit.
0: Yeah, it was pretty funny. But
2: everybody
0: I
2: scared him
0: that.
2: Off.
0: Jessica, I can see it. We need her to go clean up the Dollar General, give her a bunch of carnation and some cheer wine, and let her go.
1: Don't forget it. Yeah. Well, somebody put, guys, those are palmetto bugs, not roaches. And I said, no, Myrtle has roaches.
0: Yeah, Myrtle
1: Charleston
0: has roaches.
1: Charleston has palmetto bugs.
0: Yeah, we have, yeah.
1: Those are roaches.
0: Those are roaches.
2: The roaches stay north of Polly's Island.
0: Yeah, yeah.
2: Okay,
0: it's palmetto a different
2: bugs,
0: thing.
2: Palmetto bugs are Polly's Island and down.
0: Those things are nasty, too, man. Like, they
2: the
0: don't
2: roaches?
0: Play. The roaches in Myrtle,
2: oh, yeah.
0: That's a whole different level.
2: Dude, you try to smash them with a broom, it catches your broom, it flips you over,
0: yeah, right.
2: And it's like, not today, buddy, not today.
0: Gosh, Jessica, we could put you up in the finest hotel.
1: The Polynesian Motel, according to that video, she said they put me up, the Dollar General put me up at the Polynesian Motel, and it's fancy. Steve said I should do the whole show in my Easley Peasley accent.
0: I agree. I agree.
1: Linda said, I listen to y'all every morning anyway.
0: Thank you.
1: But a million times, yes. I should do this.
0: It's great.
2: Yes, it is.
1: I should throw out a bless your heart.
0: Yes.
2: Oh, yeah.
1: Do they get bless your hearts in Myrtle Beach?
2: You know they do.
1: Do you do like the Waffle House? Do you give them a sweetheart and you call them darling and you call them names in
2: Maybe.
1: Myrtle Beach?
2: Maybe. But I think bless your heart, isn't that their

0: I love those.
1: They sit down, Jessica's airbrushing, and she's like, one question before I do your face. Have the edibles kicked in yet? Because this is going to be terrible. And I don't want you to recognize it until tomorrow morning.
2: I'm not a caricature person. I'm doing airbrush, so you're just going to get what you get. Yeah.
3: I have a question before we go to break and we play a little Stuck in Traffic. You said you I'm going to go back to Myrtle Jessica, not regular Jessica.
2: Okay.
3: You dated a guy named Dominic with a bowl cut, correct?
2: No, I wanted to date him.
3: You didn't date him.
2: He was from Ohio.
3: An unrequited love.
1: You thirsted.
2: I have a picture of me with him from my disposable camera that I had taken to the Myrtle Beach. And I took that to the Walmart afterwards and got it developed back at the Walmart photo lab.
3: So you never got an airbrush shirt, you and Dominic.
2: I never got it.
3: Dominic and Jessica.
2: I don't think I ever told him I loved him. I don't think I ever told him he was going to be my future
3: husband. Nothing says love better than an airbrush t-shirt.
2: I probably scared him. I had glasses and braces at the time.
1: Oh.
2: It was just not, it was not a good situation.
1: You had not yet bloomed?
2: I had not, no.
1: Into the delicate flower you are today.
2: Not that there's anything wrong with glasses and braces, but my glasses were as big as my face.
1: Were they really?
2: They were big. They were big ones, yeah. My mom said, I'm just going to let you know that when you get older, don't you look back at these pictures and be mad at me because you picked out those glasses. That's what she told me.
3: Wow. I need this every single day.
1: Yep.
3: We will be the number one show in South Carolina if you do this
2: every day.
3: I promise you.
2: My radio professor told me I couldn't talk like that anymore.
3: Who said that?
2: My radio professor said
3: that's
2: you can't
3: wrong.
2: Talk like that or you won't get a job in radio.
3: All right. Let's let the text line decide.
1: Times have changed.
3: A lot.
1: Times have changed.
3: Every day. She's so southern.
2: You know what? I have been kind of thinking, I got some extra time on my hands and I wanted a part-time job. Maybe I will find a Dollar General around here and I will give me a job.
3: Come to West Ashley. We need a little help over there.
1: You can fix that one. Yeah. You fix that one.
2: I'm trying to think. Where is the closest? Wasn't there one right here?
3: There's one off going toward Francis Marion.
2: There's one right here.
1: But that one's in good shape.
2: That's a Dollar Tree.
1: Yeah, they don't need help. Dollar Tree's fine.
3: Isn't there a Dollar General down there by Francis Marion or no?
1: Probably.
3: Yeah. Welcome to the Francis Marion Dollar General.
1: They're everywhere.
3: All right.
2: I don't know. I feel like the crowd at the Dollar General from Myrtle Beach would be a whole different crowd.
3: Oh, yeah, it would.
2: Than the Clemens Ferry crowd. You know what I mean?
3: Is there a Rivers Avenue Dollar General?
1: Who?
2: Listen.
1: That's unfixable.
2: You don't put me there. I'll be not. I'm not going to say what I want to say.
3: Though. I know. Well, it's good. That's a good Southern woman right there. Let's play a little bit of Stuck in Traffic trivia. Jessica, Southern voice only, please. What do we have to give away?
2: We got y'all 4 tickets to the Charleston River Dogs. We got the 4 tickets for that. And we got you a dozen bagels from Jeff's Bagel Run right down here off Clemens Ferry. They got a location on Johns Island. They're all over the low country. And we're going to give you... excuse me. I smoked too many cigarettes this morning. 2 tubs of cream cheese.
1: Sweet.
3: I want this every day.
1: Yeah, I like it.
3: I love it.
1: All right, Stuck in Traffic trivia, 972-9292. Be caller 9, ask us a trivia question. If you stump us, you get all that stuff that Jessica just talked about.
2: What year did Easley become a town?
1: Now somebody's going to ask that. You need to know the answer.
2: I'm Googling it right now.
1: Look that up.
3: I don't even know.
1: All right, caller 9, see if you can stump us.
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0: probably arguing about biscuits and whether or not ranch is a dip. 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
1: All right, we'll get back to Southern Jessica here in just a second, as if there's any other kind. But this is, I believe this should just be who you are.
2: This is Dollar General Jessica.
1: All right, we'll do some stuck in traffic trivia first, but what do we have Dollar General Jessica
2: to give away?
1: Yeah.
2: We got four River Dogs tickets. Oh, look, there's my video playing. Let me mute that. We got four River Dogs tickets, and we got a dozen bagels from Just Bagel. Sugar, you don't even know. Those are the best bagels, and the cream cheese. Get that cannoli cream cheese or the strawberry cream cheese.
1: So you like that one,
2: get you two tubs of cream cheese and a dozen bagels from Jeff's Bagel Run.
1: No regrets, huh?
2: Never.
1: 972-9292. Stump us with a question, and it's all yours.
3: All right, Annabella, where are you stuck?
4: I actually came to work early, but I drove through Somerville.
3: Well, that's always rough. I don't think you drove. You might kind of crept.
2: Were you 8-3 or 8-5?
3: All right, Annabella, what's your question for Hunter, Jessica, and Kush?
4: What city was the first city that put in the traffic light?
3: Easily.
4: The first city that had traffic light.
3: Easily South Carolina. No.
2: In the whole country?
4: Yeah.
1: Syracuse, New York.
3: I'm going to say Detroit.
2: No. Pittsburgh, Pennsylvania. I don't know.
1: Who was it?
4: It was Cleveland, Ohio.
1: Oh, really? Really?
3: Cleveland, Ohio?
1: Wow. Look at
4: that. Yeah.
1: How do you know that, and why do you know that? Are you from Cleveland, or you just looked it up?
4: I looked it up one day when I was driving through traffic.
2: Do you know what year and what intersection it was in? Because I do.
4: I think it was in like the 1900s. I think it was 15 or something like
2: 14,
4: that.
2: 14, yeah.
3: How about that?
2: Close, yeah.
1: 1914, dang.
3: Mm-hmm. Annabelle, she was thinking about all that as she was running stoplights.
1: These mountain phones are going entirely too fast. All right, well, congratulations.
4: We need another one here.
3: It's called a Model T-Bone. That's what happens at every intersection without a stoplight, and so we have to start putting them in.
1: Hey, listen, we got you some Jeff's Bagels, and we also got you some River Dogs tickets. Congratulations.

0: perfect. Thank you. I'm excited.
1: The first traffic light only had two colors.
2: Really?
1: Red and green. There was no yellow. It was just red and green.
2: There was no warning. It's just
3: red and green.
1: With the word stop and move.
2: How many cars were there back then? It was only rich people, right?
1: Move! That's what I yell.
2: Yeah, right. Do you think you get behind a horse and carriage with your Model T? And you're like, ah!
4: Yeah, until that horse. Well, I guess it couldn't kick your Model T because it's got a carriage behind it. Yeah. Never mind.
1: Oh my gosh, and it says that police officers had to operate the signals from a small elevated booth. So they would be like, stop! Go! Red light!
2: Green light!
1: That's where it came from.
2: Yeah. Kind of like Squid Game.
1: Yeah.
4: Weird.
1: Yeah. You run a stoplight, it's not looking good for you.
4: No, it's not.
2: All right. Well, that's good stuff.
4: There were no tickets.
2: Congratulations.
4: Did they write a ticket? They wrote their tickets out on a .45 caliber.
1: Oh, gosh. Yeah. That's aggressive.
4: They were harsh.
2: Yeah. Dude.

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1: Gerald's Tires and Brakes, 843 Traffic.
2: Wasn't sure it'd still be there. Still on the traffic board. A wreck I-26 westbound at mile marker 218 near the port access. Also on Ashley Phosphate at Rock Street and Highway 78 at Medical Plaza Drive.
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0: 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It's another beautiful, slightly awkward morning. It's Hunter, Jessica, and Kush on 92.5 Kickin' Country.
1: All right, coming up about 8:20, we'll do 1 Second Stapleton, good for tickets to Chris Stapleton Friday night. So get ready, get your ears, get the wax out of yours. You got that nasty wax inside your ears. Get in there, get them on out. Don't use a Q-tip because it'll jam it on up. Don't want to do that. I don't know why I'm saying that, but yeah, there you go. Earwax is nothing to be trifled with.
2: You're right, it's not.
1: It's not to be trifled.
2: Have you ever done one of those candles?
1: No.
2: Man, I tried that once a long, long time ago.
3: Did it work?
2: Oh, yeah. I want to do it again. And then people tell me don't do it, blah, blah. I'm like, shut up. Let me do what I want.
3: Well, you know, I have vertigo and it's an inner ear thing. So they're like, do not put Q-tips in your ear.
1: No, don't do that. See, that's a safety tip, kids.
3: Yep.
1: Safety tip.
2: I thought it was a Q-tip.
1: That's true, but it's a safety Q-tip.
2: Like, I go in and around and drag it out.
1: Yeah, you shouldn't do that.
2: Why? Not jamming anything in there.
1: It compacts it.
3: As long as you're not jamming it into
2: I'm not jamming it in. I put it in on the top. I slide it on the top of my canal and then bring it down and around it.
1: I still feel like you jammed it up. Anyway.
2: You're jammed up.
1: You're jammed up.
3: Don't we have a keyword?
1: Yes.
2: Yeah, it's called jammed up.
1: Jammed up. No, it's not. Here's the keyword. It's for John Party Triple B, which is Bulls, Bands, Barrels. It's coming to the North Charleston Coliseum in August. Your tickets will be good for John Party. If you win, here is the keyword, Jules.

0: What's it cool?
1: The keyword is tequila. Na na na na na na. Tequila. T-E-Q-U-I-L-A. That's easy for you to say. Tequila. Text it to 972-9292. And that keyword is only good until 9 o'clock.
0: There we go.
1: Text it now.
0: Mm-hmm. On the way, Toy Story is out, and it's just crushing at the box office. Yeah. We're playing the Taylor song, all the stuff. I haven't seen it yet. Want to, but Kush had a Toy Story moment.
2: Kinda.
0: Last night, and it was a revelation, and I started thinking about it, and I want you to think about it too, Jessica, but turn on the Southern for this one.
1: Have you seen the movie Kush? Did you go this weekend?
2: No, I did not.
1: You did not?
2: Okay. Yeah. I haven't seen it, but still, I thought about it, because some things, I bet they're all the movies, all five, is it, we're up to five, right?
0: Five, up to five.
2: I bet that there are certain things that are in all five movies, and this is probably one of them.
0: Yeah, I think so, yeah. So we'll share that on the way with you in just a

0: 92.5 Kickin' Country, Hunter, Jessica, and Kush. So Kush had a revelation last night, and you live up to your name, Kush, with this.
1: A revelation over
0: Eggo waffles. What kind were they? Were they strawberry, just regular?
2: Just regular old waffles, man. All right. I'm a pretty simple dude when it comes to things like that. I don't want a bunch of outside forces affecting my waffles. I want butter. I want syrup.
0: All right. Very good. Mm-hmm. Yeah. And you opened up your cabinet, and inside was what syrup?
2: Well, Miss Butterworth is sitting right there in front of me.
0: Right.
2: I'm like, I love Miss Butterworth.
0: And what'd she say to you?
2: What'd she say?
0: Yeah.
2: Sup, Kush? Been a while. I said, right, Miss Butterworth? And she says, yeah.
0: You having a conversation with Miss Butterworth?
2: Well, I did at first. I'm like, sup, Butterworth? I don't call her Miss. I just call her Butterworth. And I picked her up. And then right behind her was a bottle of Aunt Jemima syrup.
1: Well, it's not Aunt Jemima anymore.
2: Well, it's not Aunt Jemima anymore, right? But mine's still
1: old.
2: The
1: bottle still. Oh, it still is?
2: Yeah, it still is.
0: Dude, that was 2021. You need to throw that out.
1: Right.
0: you need to throw that out.
1: Have you checked the expiration date?
0: You should have had the memo on that one, Kush.
2: Syrup does not go bad. Okay? There's so many chemicals in that syrup.
0: What do they call it now?
2: And then over there on the left, in the far left, I found the Food Lion pancake syrup.
0: All right. Oh, really?
2: Yeah.
1: And we've talked about this before because one day you brought me in a whole entire unopened bottle of Log Cabin syrup.
0: Oh, that's
1: and you
0: right.
1: Were
0: oh,
1: like,
0: God.
1: And because you were like... Here, you'll eat this because you said you had so many bottles of syrup in your cabinet and you gave it to me.
2: And that was fresh, not open.
1: Right, not open.
2: I would never bring
1: open.
2: You anything that was open.
1: End date.
0: I want to back up for just a second here.
2: Right.
0: So the Aunt Jemima has been retired since 2021. What's it called now, Jessica?
1: It's like Pearl Milling Company.
0: Something like that. Yeah. All right. But you chose Mrs. Butterworth and you said that you were talking to Mrs. Butterworth.
2: Yeah.
0: And you told me this morning that you thought that perhaps... all those types of

0: things like Mrs. Butterworth or whatever.
1: Well, like they'll come to life like Toy Story.
2: Yeah, like in Toy Story. You know, the toys flop when somebody walks in. Well, I'm like, when I open my pantry, I wonder if they all just stop talking. Like, because Miss Butterworth's right there in the front, but I got some Hamburger Helper back there.
0: Oh.
2: So you think that freaky glove, his name's Lefty. You think Lefty, the mascot from Hamburger Helper, and Miss Butterworth's like, hey, girl, what's going on tonight? What are you doing? No, not much, Lefty. I'm just going to hang out here in Cush's pantry and see what's up.
0: Dude, I do not trust that glove. Never did trust that glove. Wouldn't. I don't like that glove.
3: So,
0: it was a little red nose. I already got one. Why don't you come on over here and put some tuna in here?
3: So you literally think the items in your pantry come to life?
0: Yes,
3: like Toy Story.
0: I do.
2: So I noticed on the top left-hand side, I got a box of Cinnamon Toast Crunch.
0: See?
2: See?
0: Also comes
3: cannibal.
0: To life.
3: Cannibal.
0: They are cannibals. Yeah.
2: And so,
0: Jessica, they are.
2: Every time I look in that box, there's fewer of them. And I haven't eaten any in forever.
0: And you got to lock that stuff up.
2: So they're So I wonder if like they ever creep down and try to take a bite out of Miss Butterworth's butt or something like that.
3: Oh,
2: and Butterworth's like, get away from my butt, boys. And the hand's like, you know.
0: Really?
2: And,
0: I'll tell you
2: Lefty,
0: what.
2: Lefty, the glove's like, whack, get away from her. That's my butt.
3: Is Green Giant in there? Is that man in there?
2: I got no, that reeks of health.
3: You don't have vegetables in there.
2: That reeks of health. Yeah. I would never do that.
0: You know,
3: what else
0: I bet you he's offensive too because he keeps going ho, ho, ho.
3: Green Giant. Yeah,
0: that's what I contributed today.
2: But he's wearing that, what do you call that? That loincloth too.
0: Oh yeah, yeah. He does that. That Hamburger Helper,
2: mm-hmm.
0: you know, I'll just say it. Mrs. Butterworth is a buxom lady.
2: Yeah,
0: and
2: she
0: I feel mm-hmm. like.
2: You think he cop
0: Hamburger
2: one?
0: Helper,
2: you think
0: yeah,
2: cop
0: yeah, yeah, yeah, yeah. I feel like he'd get a little handsy, you
2: maybe.
0: Know, and she'd have to go, that is not a proper way to deal with Mrs. Butterworth. Whack.
2: The problem.
0: I get you on this.
2: You could be right, too, Hunter, because I think when you get stuck in my pantry, there's no telling when you're coming out.
0: Right.
2: There is
3: obviously, you got still Aunt Jemima in there.
2: Exactly.
0: Aunt Jemima's
2: And wow. I was just saying off the air, I said, man, I don't want to clean my pantry. I need to clean my pantry out because there's stuff that's been sitting there forever.
0: Do you have Uncle Ben in there?
2: Who?
0: Uncle Ben.
2: I got some rice. I don't know if it's Uncle Ben or not.
0: I will tell you what. I trusted Uncle Ben.
2: Me too.
0: 100% with
2: Uncle
0: everything
2: Ben.
0: In my fiber.
2: Yep.
0: I trust Uncle Ben.
2: Yep. Whatever Uncle Ben cooked for me, I would eat it and
0: man,
2: without hesitation.
0: My man made some good rice.
3: I got Larry, the Quaker Oaks guy with my grits.
2: There
3: Quaker
2: you go.
3: Grits.
0: That guy's no fun. The
3: his
0: Quaker guy.
3: His grits are good, though.
0: Yeah, but he ain't no fun. Like, you know, he's all proper. Oh, I'm a Quaker. I just can't tell. This glove over here is offensive. Who puts tuna together with pasta?
2: He's singing Amish Paradise.
0: I know. Yeah,
2: right. Exactly.
0: Miss Butterworth is churning.
2: I know, right?
0: I get you. Yeah. Do you understand what we're saying, Jessica?
3: Yes, I am, because I'm thinking about like the Keebler elf cookies.
0: Right. Yeah, right.
3: They're probably
2: up to no good.
0: Yeah, right.
3: They're always up to no good.
0: Oh, and then that Pillsbury Doughboy.
2: Oh, I hear that. I hear that laugh. I hear that laugh coming out of my fridge all the time.
0: I know.
2: It's like, what are you doing in there?
0: Nothing.
2: He's the only one that actually is out of himself to me.
0: Why don't
2: he's
0: you
2: alive.
0: Pop me open?

0: right, that's from Toy Story 5. You know that. Her name is Taylor Swift, in case you've never heard of her. So we were talking about this, and it's a good point that you bring up, because I've often thought about this too. And Kush had Eggo waffles. You pull out Mrs. Butterworth, and you start thinking about all the things that are in the cabinet there.
1: Yeah.
0: That could Toy Story up.
1: All the mascots.
0: Yeah, all the mascots.
1: Like, just on my own, I got Butterworth. I got Cinnamon Toast Crunch up there.
0: Yeah, cannibals.
1: Cannibals eating each other up. I got Lefty, the hamburger helper glove.
0: I don't trust that thing. I swear you got to lock that thing up, because in the middle of the night, you know he's going to run across the room, like in some kind of conjuring thing, and been like, you haven't used me in a while. You think so?
1: Like, when you're sleeping, I feel like sometimes he might just run to your bedroom, punch you in the face, and then run.
0: Right.
1: And you're waking up, you're like, what the heck? What was that? And he's just laughing.
0: And where's the other hand? Why has he only got one?
1: I don't know.
0: A hamburger, how can you help with one hand? Have you ever tried to cook with one hand? You can't. Try it. Okay. I dare you. Try to cook with one hand.
2: Well, sometimes you only need one oven mitt when you pull something out of the oven.
0: That's true.
2: Sometimes you don't need two oven mitts.
0: If you're dangerous, Jessica.
2: And I think what they're trying to say is, you know, you don't need two hands.
1: Because hamburger helper. He's there to help you.
0: So why does he only have one hand, though?
1: Because
0: the helping hands from State Farm, there's two hands. They don't go, it's a helping hand.
1: Huh.
0: Right.
1: The good hands people.
0: And by the way.
1: But he's only one hand, because his one hand helps you so much that you don't have.
0: Shut up. Grow up.
2: What about all of the mascots under your sink? Like Mr. Clean. And then you got the scrubbing bubbles guy. And then you got the brawny paper towel guy, because I put extra paper towels in my sink.
0: That dude steals your girl.
2: I know.
0: Brawny so dude does, steals your
2: so
0: girl.
2: Does, so does.
0: Are you ladies hot for Mr. Clean
1: or Mr. Brawny winning a fight?
2: The new Mr. Clean. I don't know, because the Brawny guy, he has an axe, doesn't he?
0: Yeah, he does.
1: That's true.
0: Yeah.
1: Okay, not a fight to the death, but just like a.
0: I take Brawny guy, because Mr. Clean's pants are too tight now.
1: You think?
0: Like, he's showing off the goods for you ladies too much.
2: He needs.

0: needed the tight pants so we can be quicker.
1: I know. It's because you ladies are like, go ahead. Why don't you scrub that bathroom for me? Oh, yeah.
0: And then some of those commercials, his hips are going left to right.
1: Yeah, he's got those Riley Green jeans on.
2: I got to look this guy up.
1: You haven't seen the new Mr. Clean?
3: Mr. Clean.
2: Oh, yeah, dude. I don't remember all that.
1: Like, he's hardcore now.
2: Is he?
1: Yeah.
2: I don't remember him moving like Jessica was just moving.
0: He
1: looks like the lead singer from Disturbed.
2: Oh, wow.
1: For those of you who know.
2: Okay.
1: But there you go. So, what would scare you the most out of in your cabinet? Like, the one you're just like, a hamburger helper will take a life. 100%.
0: I have no,
1: Really? Nothing?
0: I mean, I guess, because I don't have Hamburger Helper in my cabinet.
2: Right.
0: I'm trying to think. I have,
1: which surprises me.
0: I know, because I'm a fan of Hamburger Helper. Yeah. I'm trying to, eat less processed food.
1: Sure.
0: You know what I mean?
1: That's not processed.
3: Oh, God.
2: But it's nice to have something in an emergency. You know, you're hungry, you just need to whip something up real quick.
1: Yeah, drunk emergency Hamburger Helper.
2: That's what I was,
0: that's when you have a conversation. Chef Boyardee, Chef
1: Boyardee. That's right, the little Ordee, man.
4: Oh, hello, Jessica. I would like to come out of this pantry and feed you this evening.
1: That's not Chef Boyardee. You don't think that's him?
2: He's Italian, right?
1: No, he's that more was, like, hey, you need some ravioli.
0: I was going to say, that was more French.
1: French, yeah. He's more like, hey, you need some SpaghettiOs. You need to feel bad about yourself tomorrow morning. Why don't you come over here and have some of this sauce? You don't even know. You don't even know what the meatballs are.
0: I'm going to be scared.
1: Those aren't meatballs. Those are people.
2: Don't take that for a second.
1: Hey, Chef Boyardee, open up my cans. No big deal.
2: All right.
0: I guess I'd be afraid of that guy.
1: Yeah, right.
0: He's kind of
2: intimidating.
0: Like
1: I know. He wasn't intimidating. He was more like, hey.
2: Yeah, but if you don't like his meatballs, he's going to open up his little toolkit and be like, yeah, this is what you get.
1: Yeah, I'm so sad about what they did to the sauce ever since we were taken over. It's not the original recipe.
0: Pump your guts full of lead.
1: Right. Get something to soak it up with. Your kids can handle it.
2: All right.
1: That's what my mom used to give us for dinner. Go get the Chef Boyardee, kids. Yeah. We're having Italian.
0: How did this even happen?
1: Because Bush was looking. Toy Story.
2: Miss Butterworth.
1: Yes, that's what happened.
2: That's what happened.
0: What were you?
1: We know what he was doing. His name is Kush.
2: Yeah, exactly. Shut up. All right. What's that guy's name? Stapleton. We got his tickets up for grabs coming up.
1: Yeah, coming up. Thank you.
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6: Working accidents in North Charleston at Highway 78, Medical Plaza Drive, remount at North Rhett, and a little bit out there, not sure if it's eastbound or westbound, but a wreck reported I-26 at Ridgeville. Call us. Let us know what you see. 972.
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1: Chris Stapleton, this Friday night, North Charleston Coliseum. There's also a show Saturday. Our tickets are for Friday. And this is pretty somewhat difficult. 1 second Stapleton. We're going to give you 1 second of a Stapleton song. Your job is to identify it, get to us. You get it right, you got tickets to Chris. So here is our 1 second Stapleton for today. Ooh. Ooh.
2: Ooh.
1: All right, play that again, Kush.
3: Ooh.
2: What are you thinking?
4: That might be the hardest one we've had yet.
1: Yeah, let's hear that one more time. Okay.
3: Okay.
1: Wow. Do you know that, Jessica?
4: I think I could hum it out.
1: Yeah.
3: Mm-hmm.
1: All right.
4: I think I got it.
1: All right.
4: I think I got it.
1: Give me it one more time, Kush, because that's all hard. Right. Okay. So 972-9292. We'll start with caller 9. Do you know that Chris Stapleton song? If you do, it's good for tickets. 972-9292. Good luck.

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1: Gerald's Tires and Brakes, 843 Traffic.
2: Working accidents in North Charleston at Highway 78, Medical Plaza Drive, remount at North Rhett, and a little bit out there, not sure if it's eastbound or westbound, but a wreck reported I-26 at Ridgeville. Call us. Let us know what you see. 972-1152.
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2: Sunny and hot. Isolated showers and thunderstorms. 92 this afternoon. 90 tomorrow. Scattered thunderstorm in the mix. I'm Storm Team 2 Chief Meteorologist Rob Fowler.
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6: 1 second of Stapleton. That's all you got. Do we have that one more time, Kush, so we can just review? I think this is a little bit one of a stumper. We'll see what happens. Yeah. Here is the song. All right. Just 1 second of that, and we'll have another chance for you to win tomorrow at 6:20 and then 8:20. Let's see if we can get a winner for Stapleton on Friday night at North Charleston Coliseum.
2: All right, Chad, where are you checking in from?
7: John's Island.
2: Chad on John's Island. You got a clue of what that Chris Stapleton song is?
7: I think I'm in love with you.
8: No.
6: Oh, man. Dude,
2: no, Chad.
6: So sorry.
2: It is not.
8: Good song,
6: that's a good guess.
2: Thanks, Chad.
7: All right. I appreciate it.
2: CJ, where are you calling from?
9: In Monk's Corner.
2: All right, you're up next, CJ. What's your guess?
9: My guess is You Should Probably Leave.
2: Oh, no. CJ. Oh,
8: wow.
2: That's a big
6: All right.
8: Two incorrect answers so far.
2: Brittany in Monk's Corner, we've had two wrong guesses. You think you can give us the right one? Lay it on us.
10: I think so. Is it Think I'm in Love with You?
8: No.
2: Boy, we got a fool today.
6: Oh, wow. Man.
2: Thanks, Brittany.
6: Hat trick.
2: Yes. Christy in Charleston, certainly you know the name of that Chris Stapleton song.
11: I think it's Joy of My Life.
8: Yes!
6: Boom! You are the fourth guest, and you got it right. That and people got stumped on this.
10: Oh, gosh. Thank you.
6: We got tickets for you for Friday night for Chris Stapleton. Congratulations.
10: Thank you. I'm so excited.
6: Wow.
8: That one was tough.
6: Because the one we did yesterday, White Horse, you guys got it right away. Mm-hmm.
8: We did lobbed White that Horse, one out there. And we did, what was the other one we did?
6: I don't know, but we have not done Tennessee Whiskey yet. But yeah, listen tomorrow at 6:20 and 8:20. It'll be a chance for you. We're just going to give you 1 second, and why not play the whole song? Because I love this song.
2: I know.
6: Even though we get the lyrics wrong because we said joke of my life forever. I thought
8: you
6: it
8: know
6: was,
8: what this is?
6: What is this?
8: It's a whole vibe.
6: How dare you? How dare you?

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1: You can't have an intelligent conversation with this guy.
2: Ooh. This is Hunter, Jessica, and Kush.
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3: 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Whip, whip. Whip, whip. Whip, whip. Whip, whip. Whip, whip. Whip.
5: Does whatever a spider does.
6: No.
5: He's
6: no.
5: Spider-Man.
6: Just like flies.
3: 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Is he strong? 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
4: Overhead.
3: There's Spider-Man. We're 12.
5: All I can hear in my head is spider pig, spider pig.
3: There is a spider pig.
5: Does whatever a spider pig does. That's from The Simpsons, right?
3: Yeah, there's a spider pig.
4: There's a spider pig.
3: So if you have Amazon.
4: The comedian John, voices him. Yeah.
5: John.
3: Oh, okay.
4: John.
3: That was helpful.
4: The comedian, John.
3: John Leguizamo?
4: Nope, the comedian.
3: All right. Oh, John, whatever.
4: The guy was on drugs.
3: That guy, yeah. I know who you're talking about.
5: That John.
4: Mulaney,
3: yeah.
4: John Mulaney.
3: I didn't know that.
4: Yeah.
3: July 31st is when the new Spider-Man movie comes out, and you can get it on Amazon Prime. You can get your so you can see it before anybody else. But Jessica?
5: So today is Prime Day.
3: Yes, it is.
5: And if you go on Amazon and you open up Amazon Prime, I think it might have only been yesterday. You can buy tickets for an early showing, an early screening before anybody else.
3: That's really cush.
5: On the Wednesday before.
3: Oh, I'm doing that.
5: But
3: yeah, same.
5: But I think you had to buy it. Was it yesterday? No, here it is. Buy tickets to see it early on July 29th, right there on Amazon.
3: He could be better than everybody else.
4: I know.
3: That's the best. But you know, Jessica, you've yelled at me several times because I don't make great purchasing decisions, but I have to. AMC. Do we have those here? We have an AMC, don't we?
4: I don't know.
3: Cush, they got a Thwip cup. It's a Thwip cup. They called it a Thwip cup.
4: I want a Thwip
3: cup. It's a Spider-Man hand, and it's got the webbing, and then you put the straw in there, and you put your popcorn in your Thwip cup.
4: Wait. The popcorn goes in the webbing?
3: Yeah.
4: Like the webbing makes like a cone?
3: Yes.
4: A web cone? Oh,
3: it's a Thwip cup. And Jessica, they got a Spider-Man head that you can also put popcorn in, and they got a light-up Spider-Man. I got to get all of them. I love Spider-Man.
4: All of them.
3: And this is your fault, Jessica.
4: I almost asked right before you said that. I was going, which one are you going to get?
3: Yeah, all of them.
5: All of them. So you had I think you have to go to Columbia. That's the closest one.
3: Okay. All right. Well, that might be worth the trip because I need a Thwip cup.
4: You got to have your Thwip cup.
3: Kush, I'll drive if you fly. If you buy, I'll fly.
4: You fly, I buy.
3: All right, there we go. And this is your fault, Jessica, because you started this morning, which is why I'm looking at Thwip cups, because you brought in, Kush, a Spider-Man plate.
5: So
4: very thoughtful. Thank
3: it
4: you.
3: Is thoughtful.
5: I can be very thoughtful. No,
3: where's mine?
5: Because, okay, let me explain. My mom always tried to make it even with the twins. Like, I have a twin sister, so she bought me something. She always had to buy Jennifer something.
3: Right. I think that's fair.
5: I looked, and I was like, I'm not going to buy you something just to buy you something. There's some thought behind this gift that I got Kush. Mm-hmm. So if you've never heard him talk about it or me complain about it, when Kush eats in the studio, he brings in a

0: frisbee of almonds. Mm-hmm. You literally have a frisbee and or a disc,
1: right?
0: An old disc.
1: From disc golf.
0: That you have turned over. It's upside down. And you put almonds in it and you eat out of it like a plate.
1: Put it on the other side because it'll slide off.
0: I understand, but you're using a frisbee as a plate.
2: Right. Was it played? Was it used in use frisbee? Did you find it in Park Circle?
1: No, I found it. I think I actually grabbed this one out of the promo closet. That's why it looks like it's clean.
2: When was the last time it was washed?
1: Who knows?
2: All right.
1: I don't know.
0: It's a frisbee. It was never washed.
2: Yeah, right, exactly.
0: What are you talking about? When was the last time you washed a frisbee? So, no, I was walking through Aldi on Sunday. It was Sunday. I was doing some shopping on Sunday, and I always go down that aisle with all of the junk that you don't need.
2: You need all the junk from Aldi. What are you talking
0: junk,
2: about?
0: It's not junk. Mm-mm. So I'm going through and I'm like, oh, look, a dog harness next to a, you know, rug for your patio. Mm-hmm. And then whatever. So I'm like, what is that? I see Spider-Man.
2: Nice.
0: And we've been talking about Spider-Man a lot. So I pick it up and I'm like, this is like a kid's plate.
2: Perfect.
0: But it's very similar to a Frisbee. And on one side, it's like a solid plate. And then you flip it upside down. It's got three small little compartments so you can separate the food. Yeah.
1: Yeah. So your juices don't intermingle with your other juices.
2: You can use it during Thanksgiving. You don't like mixing foods.
1: Oh, I can't
2: this
1: stand
2: it. This is perfect for
1: you.
2: Well,
1: my green bean juice runs into my mashed potatoes. It just grosses me out. I don't need that.
0: You can use either side.
1: Yep.
0: So, and it has Spider-Man on both sides.
2: Well, it has Spider-Gwen, Miles Morales, and Spider-Man, to be fair, Jessica.
0: I didn't know who that gray one was. What
2: That's Spider-Gwen.
0: What is a Spider-Gwen?
2: Spider-Gwen is Gwen Stacy, and
1: she's
2: becomes
1: from another. She's from an alternate universe.
2: The multi-universe, Jessica. You should know this.
1: Yeah, come on.
0: Okay. Well, I'm saying I bought you this. It was $5.99. I almost put it back. I was like, $6 for this plate.
2: It's a great plate.
1: Ooh, this is microwave reheatable, too.
2: Oh, yes, it is.
0: Please wash it because you don't know how many fingers have touched that. You know what I'm saying?
2: Oh, so many.
0: So this before so you cool. put
2: it's
0: almonds
2: beautiful.
0: In it. Mm-hmm. Yeah. So
1: look at that. That's kind of cool.
2: I'm jealous.
0: Like,
2: let me see it.
1: Look at that craftsmanship.
2: It is craftsmanship. Mm-hmm. Finest German craftsmanship, too.
0: German?
1: Yes.
2: That's Aldi, right?

0: $6 for this plate.
1: It's a great plate.
2: Ooh, this is microwave reheatable, too.
1: Oh, yes, it is.
0: Please wash it, because you don't know how many fingers have touched that. You know what I'm saying? Oh,
1: so many.
0: So before you put almonds
1: beautiful.
0: In it. Mm-hmm. Yeah, so.
2: Look at that. That's kind of cool.
1: I'm jealous. Let me see it.
2: Look at that craftsmanship.
1: It is craftsmanship. Mm-hmm. Finest German craftsmanship, too.
0: German?
2: Yes.
1: That's Aldi, right?

0: In Aldi German.
1: I guess, right.
0: So there we go. You can flip it.
1: Don't we have a video of this? Is it on our page yet?
0: It's a 2-in-1 plate, Jessica.
1: Yes, yeah. It is.
0: How thoughtful. And even with Spider-Gwen, look at her. She's even thwipping.
2: Yeah, she is.
0: Kicking country.
1: Thwip, thwip.

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0: Well, no, like I'm equating it to like, so it'd be like a woman going, I need to buy a new pair of shoes. It'll make me feel better.
1: That's
0: correct. I need to buy a popcorn bucket because it's going to make me feel better.
1: Ladies, I feel you. I had a conversation last night about books, about ladies' books, and I got a couple. Let me see if you've read these, Jessica. Have you read Catherine Coulter? Have you read her?
0: No.
1: All right. There's a Julianne.
2: What's the name of the book?
1: Julie Garwood. Like, this is why you ladies are reading all your murder books, because you've not let it go. You've not let it go.
2: They're about to.
1: No, they're about. Julie Garwood, Grace Under Fire.
0: Don't have that one.
1: Sizzle. Julie, The Deal Man. That sounds saucy, the deal ladies.
2: Man. Yeah, it does.
1: Yeah. You look at your husband, and he's sitting there next to you, and you know he's a total dink. Mm-hmm. But, you know, let it go.
2: I always get a little worried nowadays, too, because my wife, Andrea's, made it very clear to me that I'm 2 years away from being worth more dead than alive.
1: Right.
0: You better start straightening it up. You got 2 years to make her love you
1: 2 years.
0: I'm kidding.
2: 2 years? You think I'm going to be able to undo all the damage I've done?
0: Right.
1: No.
0: Okay, start now.
1: Let me ask you something,
2: Kush. It's too late.
1: Has Andrea let it go?
2: No, she lets it go.
1: I bet.
2: Usually in the front
1: right in your ear.
2: Very hard fruit flying to my head.
0: Does it remind you of what Hunter just did on the air? Yeah.
2: She's not anywhere close to that.
0: Okay. That's right there is its own beast.
1: We all have our ways of dealing, and this is mine. So
2: that's not
1: let it go, everybody. Just smite your enemies. I love smite.
2: Smite's good.
1: Biblical is great.
2: Smite stuff is
0: fun. Just do that. Make an effort today.
1: No.
0: Just try.
1: Why? Kicking. Come on.

0: believe it or not, sometimes, only sometimes, Kush and I are good at helping Jessica out with life stuff. Not all the time, most times not. But I think we both can give some advice.
1: Huh? When have I ever helped?
0: Well, you could help on this one. I think we could both help, and we can kind of break it down for what happened to Jessica.
2: No, see, this is where I think you're wrong. You're overanalyzing a situation, and you're making it something that it wasn't.
0: No, I'm really not.
1: Hunter overanalyzing stuff?
0: I don't think so.
2: And you too, Kush. You're a part of this too.
0: Yes, you are.
2: You are every bit a part of this.
0: You're in agreement with me on this thing.
1: It doesn't mean I've overanalyzed it. I thought about it for like a second and a half. And
0: I'm still
1: came to my
0: on
1: conclusion.
0: It. I'm still on it. It's what I do.
1: And I moved on. Yeah. My wife gets on me for that. She's like, do you want to blah, blah, blah? And I had the answer. She goes, you couldn't possibly have thought about it that long. I'm like, well, I did. Or have a good answer thinking about it that long.
2: Uh-huh. Like, I didn't
0: so how long do you think
2: longer.
0: About things? Like once Jessica said,

0: I was talking to a girl about girl books again. I kind of like you ladies with the girl books.
1: Okay.
0: I do. I'm trying to crack that code inside your brains. I can't do it. I'm trying. I'm like Iron
2: Stop.
0: Man. I'm like Tony Stark trying to figure out the lady's mind.
1: Do you understand that's around. Why you're so... It's like, this is not good for you.
3: Yeah, dude.
0: It is good for me.
1: Don't overthink.
0: Oh, but I'm so great to talk to. I'm engaging.
1: Is that what you are?
3: Hey, Jessica.
1: Engaging.
3: Jessica, we're having fun now, right?
1: Right.
3: This is fun.
0: We're having a good time, aren't we?
3: This is great.
0: This is fun.
4: Mexican country.
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6: Accident on Clemens Ferry near Monica Court. Remount at North Rhett. East Bay in front of slightly north of Broad. Ashley Phosphate at Patriot. And I-26 eastbound at the 526 interchange. Let us know what you see. 972-1150.
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0: 92.5 Kickin' Country. We share our personal lives on here every once in a while. I think you know if you've been listening long enough about this. And I just got to congratulate you, Jessica, on your date last night.
1: I didn't have a date last night.
0: It is a date.
2: Sounds like a date.
0: It sounded like a date. Thank you, Kush. Let's put together the facts. Kush and I will hold Kush's court here.
1: Okay. Jeez.
0: Kush's court. All right. So do we have Italian music?
2: Somewhere.
0: You went to an Italian restaurant last night. You were talking about Campazzo, right?
1: Cane what? Pazzo.
0: Whatever. I got it wrong.
1: So I went.
0: I went to Cane's.
1: Raising Cane's.
0: I went to Raising Cane's, Jessica.
1: Okay. So Friday, I went to dinner at Cane Pazzo in Hanahan, right there in Yeamans Hall in Piggly Wiggly Shopping Center. Delicious. Went with my neighbor, Deanna.
0: Can you say it like Calling Southern,
1: that a
0: though?
1: Date? Did you call that a date?
0: That's different. I did not call that a date, but this was a date. Let's put together the facts of said date, and you can help us decide of whether or not this was a date. So let's start with the ask to go.
1: Can I tell you what happened?
0: To Raising Cane's.
1: Let me explain. So I have a friend named John.
3: You got what I need. Yo, you say he's just a friend. Oh, baby, you.
0: Sorry.
1: You done?
0: Yep. Nope.
1: Okay. So I used to work with John in radio back in the day. He used to work in the sales department, and we were friends. John, like, never dated John, but John and I were friends. And so he got married. I got married. Both divorced now, or he's separated. So he's now living in Columbia, but he comes to Charleston to work every now and then.
0: And John's taking his shot.
1: No, he's not.
0: Sure
1: he is. He just messaged and was like, hey, honestly, it all started because I got my puppy, and he was like, where did you get your dachshund? We're

0: thinking about getting my mom and dad a dachshund. And then it started into, how have you been? The conversation started. Like, hey, we should like hang out, like catch up.
1: Mm-hmm.
0: Right?
1: Yeah. So what you do when you're trying to
0: catch
1: land it.
0: Catch up. Mm-hmm. And so last night he was in town and last night worked best for me. So we went to Cane Paso and he made the reservations and we ended up at the bar. We got bar seating and he kind of knows somebody. I don't know if it's
2: He pulled the I know card. Yep. I've done the I know card.
0: He got us, he got us some like appetizers.
2: Yeah. But that,
0: so he ordered a bunch of appetizers. We got a bottle of wine.
1: How many appetizers?
0: We had four appetizers.
1: Heavy loads.
2: Wow.
1: He's throwing it all. By the way, did this not start with texting and asking you what you liked? Like all the different foods you like?
2: Yep.
0: Yeah, yeah, yeah. Well, it was kind of funny because, you know, I have a funny personality. So he was like, we want to go to dinner. Want to go here. Want to do this. And then he just out of nowhere, he goes, do you like cream spinach? And I was like, is that a pickup line? I
1: said, yeah, is that a pickup line?
2: Oh, yeah.
1: I've used that many times. I was like, hey, girl, you like some cream spinach?
0: He's like, do you like onion rings? What you like, girl.
1: Yeah, right.
0: No, but so.
2: That guy's smooth.
1: Yeah, it is smooth. Yeah. So three appetizers, drinks at the bar. What kind of drinks?
0: We had a bottle of wine.
1: Oh!
2: Date.
1: Date!
0: That's not a date.
1: Date!
0: I shared a bottle of wine with my neighbor, Deanna.
1: That's different.
0: No, it's not different.
1: That's two girls hanging out, discussing Freedom McFadden.
2: You'd been there before.
1: Yeah. All right. So then, did you get entrees as well?
0: We each got an entree. Yeah. He got the special.
1: Did he order for you?
0: No, he didn't order for me.
1: Okay.
0: He did serve me some of the appetizers onto my plate. I'm stop.
1: Date!
0: I'm like, I'm not that hungry. He keep putting meatballs on my plate.
1: he's dating up. He's serving you.
2: Yeah.
1: He got you a bottle
0: of wine. We
1: were
0: having a great conversation. It was awesome.
1: Of course he did.
2: If it's not a date, he's like, get your own apps.
1: Yeah, right.
2: Mm-hmm.
1: Listen, here's a date for me. What you want at Cane's?
0: You're in a committed relationship.
2: Don't order more than two sauces because you got to pay. You got to pay for the third one. So I'm not paying that.
1: And then, did you order dessert?
0: Yes.
1: What kind of dessert?
0: We got some tiramisu.
1: And then
0: we got this coconut gelato that tasted like an Almond Joy or something. Mm-hmm. It had
2: two spoons.
0: Chocolate.
2: Two spoons.
0: Yeah.
1: Two spoons. Then you know what tiramisu means in Italian, right? Love sponge.
2: Does it really?
1: That's the love sponge. Yeah, that's the Italian love sponge. All right. And then at the end of the date, did you pay?
0: I offered to pay half.
1: Uh-huh.
0: I offered.
1: And what happened?
0: He didn't let me.
2: Okay.
0: Mm-hmm. And I said, okay, well, if you come back to town and you want to go to dinner again, I'll pay. And he's like, I'm not going to let you do that.
1: That's classic date.
2: So now right there, for him, it's a date. For you, it's not.
1: This is an investment.
2: But for him, right there, that tells you. Him, he's dating. You are out with friends.
0: I am not. It was not a date.
2: I'm telling you what he's thinking.
0: He is such a good friend of mine.
2: I know he is.
1: Yes.
2: And he wants to take it to the next level.
1: Yes,
2: he does. And there's nothing wrong with that.
1: Yeah.
2: There's nothing wrong with that.
1: Yeah, 100%. He's Bismarckian all over you.
2: Exactly.
1: That's some Bismarcky stuff.
2: Okay, so
1: how'd the date end?
2: How was the goodbye, yes.
1: Yeah, how was the date? How did it end?
0: We hugged it out.
1: Oh! Okay. Hugged it out?
2: How many?
1: You
2: how many
1: hugged
2: times?
1: It out.
2: How many times?
0: Stop.
2: How many times you
1: hugged it out?
2: How many times you hugged?
0: So we hugged, and then I got in the car, and I was trying to close the door, and he said, can I have another hug?
2: Really?
0: Stop! He was.
2: You
0: he's
2: can't be begging
0: friend.
2: For a second hug.
1: You just got to go in and give it.
2: Yeah, I mean, right then though, that's again.
1: But I'll be honest with you.
2: He's on a date. You're not.
1: I'm on his side.
0: I haven't seen him since literally 2020, right before COVID hit.
1: Well, I'm on his side because I would think a dinner like that deserves at least two hugs.
2: But you don't ask.
1: Yeah, you don't ask.
2: You don't ask. You don't beg.
1: Yes.
2: You
1: know, but listen, Jessica, by all definition, this was a date. You
0: it
1: were
0: was
1: taken
0: not
1: on
0: a
1: date.
0: Date.
1: Not in your mind.
0: I drove myself there, although he did offer to pick me up.
1: I said, no,
0: I'll meet you there.
1: Date!
0: Stop!
1: You're going to change his mind?
2: Like I said,
1: maybe he'll change your mind.
2: 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Jessica was out with friends. I mean, he begged for the second hug.
1: Yeah, he was Riley Greening you. Kicking.
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0: are all in agreement. Also off the text line that Jessica had a date last night. At least he thought he was on a date. Jessica, you didn't think he was on a date. But all the facts are here.
1: She's clinging to that the way Rose clang to that board.
0: And Jessica was definitely, he got Leo DiCaprio. And she's like, I just want you to live. And she's like, okay.
1: Yeah. As she puts her hand on top of his head. Yeah. See ya. Yeah, see you.
0: Wait, dude, why did you come back up? I thought you were dead.
2: No, we had a really great time. It was a great conversation.
0: I'm sure you did. Yeah.
2: We had a great dinner. And then we went our separate ways. And then he sent me home with all the leftovers. Because he said, I don't eat leftovers.
0: Yeah. Dude.
2: And I said, I said, please take these home. I meal prepped for the entire week. I already have enough food. And he's like, no, I don't eat leftovers. So now I have.
0: There's not a man on the planet that doesn't eat leftovers. That is a line.
1: That is.
0: That is, oh, let me think about you, girl. Mm-hmm. And then you're like, nah, dog, I'm out of here. That was the date. And you know what? Speaking of dates, Kush, you weren't here yesterday, but we want to wrap up with this.
2: My mom just texts me. Sounds like a nice date to me.
1: Yes. Thank you, Darla. Thank you, Darla. Woo! That's what's up.
2: She sent the melty face emoji to you.
0: It's a date. Listen, if you're not going to date him, I will. Because right? He's going to send me home with leftovers, buy me a bottle of wine, give me some of that Italian love sponge, that tiramisu, and all that stuff, and feed me my own appetizers. Yes, please.
1: I am in.
0: Me too.
2: We are both damaged goods from separation.
0: Good.
2: Neither one of us need to do anything.
0: Jessica, two negatives make a positive. Math.
1: Yep, that's true.
2: This conversation is making me nauseous.
0: People thought Jessica. Yeah, I know.
1: I think that's your mom making you nauseous.
0: Is your eye twitching?
2: Yeah, my eye's twitching again.
0: Jessica and I, somebody thought Jessica and I were on a date.
1: Really? Where? Yeah,
0: at Cole Swindell. This girl behind us goes, do you want me to take a picture of you two? And she goes, oh my God, my boss.
2: I said, that's my boss. And then the guy beside her goes, this is like a Coldplay with the CEO and the girl holding each other.
0: Right. And I think we should have done that. Like, I think we should have gotten a video of just
2: you dipping down.
0: Going, ah! No.
2: So wait, when you and I go out.
0: Yeah.
2: And I am your plus one.
0: You brought me drinks. I'm broke. That's not a date.
2: Okay. So if I buy you a drink and I'm your plus one, it's not a date.
0: It's not a date.
2: Thank you. No, so last night was just friends.
0: Just friends.
1: Sure.
0: Yeah. It's my boss. Ew.
3: 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Gerald's Tires and Brakes, 843 traffic.
4: This has really slowed traffic down. We've got a wreck 526 westbound on the Don Holt on the upslope. Also working a wreck at Remountain North Rhett, East Bay, slightly north of Broad, and Clements Ferry at Monica Court.
5: 972-1150.
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6: Sunny and hot, isolated showers and thunderstorms, 92 this afternoon, 90 tomorrow, scattered thunderstorm in the mix. I'm Storm Team 2 Chief Meteorologist Rob Fowler.
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So it's a huge Tuesday, right? Two big things going on here in the Lowcountry. One, it's Amazon Prime Day. The second, it's primary election runoff day. Polls open now through 7 tonight. Which of the two is more important? I hope it's voting, although saving money, Amazon Prime? I can see you can go either way. I'm Brian Cleary. This is John Morgan on 92.5 Kickin' Country.

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Kickin' Country is going to be welcoming that lady to the North Charleston Coliseum as part of Boots, Bands, and Barrels on Saturday, July 29th. Another opportunity for you to win tickets to that event. Coming up with our next winning word, I'll have that for you about 30 minutes away, just after 11. This is Sam Hunt on 92.5 Kickin' Country.

My shirt was already starting to stick to me. Stay hydrated if you're outside today, particularly if you're working. I know guys doing a lot of sweating there, working the construction. Highway 17, right by Main Road there on John's Island. Yeah, water, the key beverage to have today. Here's Nashville newcomer Alexandra Kay on 92.5 Kickin' Country.

0: Connor, Jessica, and Kush.
1: I'm calling for Don. This is his wife.
2: All right, what's your name? Let's start there.
1: My name is Heidi.
2: Hi, Heidi.
1: Hi.
2: I will say this. In the past, we've had these dad bod things. Your husband's name's John, right?
1: Yes, yes.
2: Out of all the dad bods that we've seen, number one, good on John. I think he wears it well.
3: He does. He's a proud dad bod owner.
2: It looks like he's a little bit bigger. Looks a little beefy, mm-hmm. but he's got that dad bod kicking. And did you take that picture?
1: We did. We were just in Mexico 2 weeks ago. Yeah, we took that picture.
2: All right, I have a question for you. You ladies really do dig the dad bod. Kush and I need to feel good about
3: ourselves. Yeah, please say yes.
1: I think so, yes.
3: Oh, you've got high pitch.
2: That was the most tolerated answer ever. Yeah, you changed up.
3: Oh, you're full of crap.
2: Oh, God. Congratulations, because he has picked up $1,500 in hook gear for rocking the dad bod.
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I know you just voted 2 weeks ago, but it's another election day here across the Palmetto State. Yeah, it's the primary runoff election, so we really know who's on the ballot in November. Polls across the state open until 7 tonight. 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

Sunshine for the most part today. Should be a good day for the town of Mount Pleasant Farmers Market, opening at 3:30 there on Coleman Boulevard next to Moultrie Middle School. Going to be 93 for a high, clear 72 tonight. 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
0: I'm with Andrea from Deepwater Vineyard talking about the new vintages coming out. What makes a wine a vintage and why do they all taste differently?
2: They don't have to taste differently. They do if you don't use a ton of chemicals, which we don't. Every year we pick the grapes in the fall, depending on the yeast that we use, depending on the grape that we have, and the vintage changes from year to year. So the vintage is just like, what year is it? And if that year had a drought or a hurricane or the soil wasn't quite where we wanted
0: wow.
2: it, or it was perfect, it'll produce a different tasting grape, which then produces a little bit different tasting wine. We have our recipes and we try and get as close as we can. And 6 to 9 months later, we'll start to bottle, which is kind of what we're doing right now. And those will go into new vintages that you can come out to the vineyard and sample.
0: If they want to get more information about all the different wines that you guys have, where can they go?
2: 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And we have a lot of information on our social media at Deepwater Vines.
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0: Oh my gosh.
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after clinching a playoff berth, our Charleston Riverdogs back in town for a homestand that kicks off tonight. 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

Serving up a hit from Emily, Marty, and Natalie. Ready to Run is on the 90s at noon. They are the Chicks on 92.5 Kickin' Country. I'm Brian Cleary. Let you and I head back to this state in 2009. At the Grand Ole Opry, a 90s country duo was inducted by Little Jimmy Dickens and Marty Stewart. So you know that must have been a fun night. Who became members of the Opry on this date just 17 years ago? Eddie and Troy. The duo's first ever hit in 1999 was this song, Hillbilly Shoes. Montgomery Gentry on the 90s at noon on Kickin' Country.

Quick lunchtime shout out to our friends at Jeff's Bagel Run. Now, they've got four Low Country locations, but there's one just down Clements Ferry Road from the Radio Ranch here. Good folks there, thank you for listening to 92.5 Kickin' Country. You're on the 90s at noon. This band was known as the Nitty Gritty Dirt Band, then became just the Dirt Band for a while, and then got back to the nitty gritty side of things. Their most recent number one song is this song, band's biggest hit, Fishing in the Dark, on the 90s at noon on 92.5 Kickin' Country.

0: It's Hunter and Kush, and in the Low Country, we celebrate the courage, vision, and determination that built our nation and continues to inspire us today.
1: 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Charleston's independence was won with trees, dude.
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So CMA Fest went down in Music City, USA earlier this month. You and I will be able to experience the highlights as part of a three-hour special coming up Thursday night on ABC TV, one of those highlights. We'll see the reunification of Tyler and BK. Florida Georgia Line, here's Stay on 92.5 Kickin' Country.

I have a huge thank you for his service, U.S. Navy Senior Chief Jeff Wyatt of Monk's Corner. Senior Chief Wyatt is the 92.5 Kickin' Country Navy Federal

0: on Hunter, Jessica, and Kush.
1: I'm calling for Don. This is his wife.
2: All right, what's your name? Let's start there.
1: My name is Heidi.
2: Hi, Heidi.
1: Hi.
2: I will say this. In the past, we've had these dad bod things. Your husband's name's John, right?
1: Yes, yes.
2: Out of all the dad bods that we've seen, number one, good on John. I think he wears it well.
3: He does. He's a proud dad bod owner.
2: It looks like he's a little bit bigger. Looks a little beefy, but he's got that dad bod kicking. And did you take that picture?
1: We did. We were just in Mexico 2 weeks ago. Yeah, we took that picture.
2: All right, I have a question for you. You ladies really do dig the dad bod. Kush and I need to feel good about
3: yourself. Yeah, please say yes.
1: I think so, yes.
3: Oh, you got high pitched.
2: That was the most tolerated answer ever. Yeah, you changed up.
3: Oh, you're full of crap.
2: Oh, God. Congratulations, because he has picked up $1,500 in hook gear for rocking the dad bod.

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Thinking this afternoon might be a great afternoon to be spent at one of the three Charleston County water parks. Sunshine for the most part the rest of today. Clear tonight, a mix of sun and clouds tomorrow. 72 overnight, not quite as warm. 86 tomorrow. 92 feeling like 101 at 92.5 Kicking Country. 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

0: Good chance you've heard of comedian Bill Maher, who, of course, hosted Politically Incorrect in the 90s, the early 2000s. He's got a show on HBO, on CNN. He also has a podcast on which he recently featured Kenny Chesney and asked Kenny about political things.
1: I've never saw it to be my place to use my stage or platform, no matter where I'm playing, to tell people how to think or how to vote. 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
1: every network. 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
0: Amen to that. Another reason I'm a huge Kenny Chesney fan. Here's Kenny's latest, Carry On 92.5 Kickin' Country.

It's a big country weekend in the low country. 92.5 Kicking Country welcoming Chris Stapleton to the North Charleston Coliseum both Friday and Saturday night. 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

enjoying a weekend at the beach. Being outside is a part of what makes living here in Charleston so great, but all that time in the sun can take a toll on your skin. 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

So the first time I heard this song, I thought, well, it'll be interesting to hear how John Mayer sounds on a country song. But he doesn't sing at all on the song, just plays some guitar. John helping out Lainey Wilson on Phone Keys Wallet on Kickin' Country.

Have you voted yet? If you're thinking, well, I voted 2 weeks ago. Yeah, that was the primary. Today, primary runoff election day. Not a lot of races, but some important ones on the ballot. You still have the opportunity to vote. Polls across the Lowcountry and across the Palmetto State open until 7 o'clock tonight. Here's Killin' Me, Parker McCollum on 92.5 Kickin' Country.

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0: You hear businesses say, we treat you like family all the time, but does it actually matter to you, the customer? Ralph, Holy City Heating and Air's warehouse manager, has worked in the corporate world, and he sees the difference.
1: All my previous jobs, they were different, pretty much corporate, and corporate really does not treat you at times like a family, where Holy City actually wants you to feel part of the family and be a part of the group as they expand.
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2: Hasn't been a great day traffic-wise. We had some problems earlier today on 526 westbound. Now the problem is 526 eastbound, backed up from almost at the Wando Bridge all the way back over the Don Holt Bridge. So if you're coming from West Ashley, you may want to try 26 instead. And if you're trying to get out of Mount Pleasant, Ravenel Bridge with an issue today. Traffic from the Ravenel Bridge backed up on Highway 17 heading towards Charleston. That traffic right now backed up almost to Ananap Boulevard in Mount Pleasant.
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0: August 28th, he'll be at the North Charleston Coliseum with 92.5 Kickin' Country. John Party in town as part of the first ever appearance, the finals of the 2026 Boots, Bands, and Barrels. Barrels meaning barrel racing boots. Well, we're talking about not only bull riding, but freestyle bullfighting as well. And country music both nights, August 28th, John Party. August 29th, Stella Lefty. 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
1: Does it seem like at work today folks are staring at their screens more than usual? There's a reason for that. Amazon Prime Day. 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

0: Murder, Jessica and Kush.
1: I'm calling for Don. This is his wife.
2: All right, what's your name? Let's start there.
1: My name is Heidi.
2: Hi, Heidi.
1: Hi.
2: I will say this. In the past, we've had these dad bod things. Your husband's name's John.

0: right?
1: Yes, yes.
0: Out of all the dad bods that we've seen, number one, good on John. I think he wears it well.
2: He does. He's a proud dad bod owner.
0: It looks like he's a little bit bigger. Looks a little beefy. Mm-hmm. But he's got that dad bod kicking. And did you take that picture?
1: We did. We were just in Mexico 2 weeks ago. Yeah, we took that picture.
0: All right, I have a question for you. You ladies really do dig the dad bod. Kush and I need to feel good about
2: it. Yeah,
0: ourselves.
2: Please say yes.
1: I think so, yes.
2: Oh, you've got high pitch.
0: That was the most tolerated answer ever. Yeah, you changed up.
2: Oh, you're full of crap.
0: Oh, God. Congratulations, because he has picked up $1,500 in hook gear for rocking the dad bod.
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On your ride home today, you're looking for fresh, locally grown fruits and vegetables, even some local shrimp. Coleman Boulevard, Mount Pleasant, next to Moultrie Middle School. It's the Town of Mount Pleasant Farmers Market that opens at 3:30 this afternoon. Tug will help you get there. He is next to 3. This is Zach John King on Kickin' Country.

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0: Do you kiss with your eyes open? I do too. Kicking Country 92.5. I guess that's weird. I didn't realize that's weird, but I guess it is. Kelly Ripa said that her husband does the same thing.
1: This man has made out with me, and I will somehow like open my eyes, and I see him staring, and I'm like, can you not have your eyes open? I find that very freaky.
0: What's the matter with that? I thought that was normal. Now, my wife closes her eyes, but I don't close. Do you? I mean, is there a rule? I didn't know there was rules. I don't think it's that odd. Is it that odd? It's not odd. I don't think it's odd. And as always, you're invited to share your opinion with me. 843-972-9292 is where you can text me. You can find me on social media at Tug Cowart. Playing your jelly roll where you heard it first on 92.5.

0: Do you ever shop at Target, or is, you know, everybody says Target? Is that where you shop? Do you ever go there? Have you ever just wondered about those big red balls that are right in front of the Target shopping center? I've seen families sitting on them. I've seen kids climbing on them. I've seen kids skateboarding across the top of them. Have you ever wondered, man, if I had a chain, I could hook it up to my truck and I could pull that thing right off. We take it with us. Not that I'm encouraging stealing, but sometimes as you're sitting there waiting on somebody to come out of Target, your mind wonders. Mine has done that same thing. It might be the hillbilly in me. It might be the redneck in me. I don't know. But I did have another thought on this. If you were to want one, and if you wanted to get one legally without all the trouble that comes with taking one from Target, you can buy it. And it would be a conversation to get the neighbors talking. Go to parkwarehouse.com. They didn't ask me to tell you about this. They didn't pay me to tell you about this. I saw one of those big red Target balls that we're just talking about on that website. You can get one for $150 all the way up to about $1,200. Now, why you would want one, I have no idea, but they are available for crazy people who do, and it would piss the HOA right off. I was like, things you find on Facebook Marketplace or eBay, just the most random rogue stuff. Completely pointless and useless, but somebody's buying them or they wouldn't have them on the website. They wouldn't waste their time with them. Tug on 92.5 Kicking Country. I mean, I'm just throwing out ideas here. We're just brainstorming as you get ready to head home or you're already on the road, wherever you are. Make Me a Liar, love this song from Jackson Dean on 92.5.
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one, don't we? I do love the line in this song. Not everybody takes their hat off, stands for the flag that them boys overseas got on their sleeves. But we do, don't we? Tug on 92.5, kicking country. Yes, we do. Charleston, South Carolina, USA. That's awesome. But the internet comes up with the dumbest things that you could possibly imagine. There was an online poll I saw on X, formerly known as Twitter. You can find me at Tug Cowart, at 92.5 Kicking Country. And it asked, who would win in a battle between Superman and the entire U.S. Army? 73% of people said the winner would be Superman. Of course he's got superpowers. Ain't nobody taking down Superman. Maybe the dumbest question I've ever heard asked. And yes, there are dumb questions. Some people say, oh, there's no dumb questions. That's a dumb question. And I don't know why this is bubbling up all of a sudden. Maybe because of the Supergirl movie that's come out. I'm not sure, but I just did a quick Google search. I found this discussion 10 years ago. I found it about 8 years ago, and then 2 years ago, and now it's back on social media again. Avoid the news tonight and avoid the internet. Seems to be the best way to live a good life. 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

0: not in good shape. I talk about that all the time. I need to work out more. I have been going to the gym about 2 times a week, been doing it for about a year now. It's not enough, but it's a good start. I need to eat less. It's portion control for me, I believe. Not that I have a great diet, but it's not horrible, horrible. My wife, Laura, tries to help me with that a little bit. That and I'll have too many rum and cokes and bourbon and cokes. You see where I'm going with this? Lady on social media, you can find me at Tug Cowart, at 92.5 Kicking Country, does stunts. And she became the first person to run a full marathon inside a Taco Bell on a treadmill. Her name is Madison.
1: I brought my own treadmill and filled my water bottle up with Baja Blast. I kept eating yummy food and drinking my Baja Blast while I blast my way to the finish line. After 10 hours and 3 minutes, 26.3 miles.
0: Hang on, are you picking up on a little bit of a speech impediment?
1: 58,000 steps. I am extremely proud to say that I...
0: Not there's anything wrong with that. I just noticed it.
1: I'm the first person in history to do a marathon at Taco Bell.
0: Guinness Book of World Records, I guess. If you got to get in there somehow, might as well be that way. And do you notice how much Taco Bell is now versus what it used to be? Taco Bell used to be the cheap place to go. And they don't put enough meat on the quesadillas no more. That's my complaint. And I think there's better ways to get yourself in shape if you're thinking about doing that. But that's just me thinking out loud. I could be wrong about this. Maybe you think that's a good idea, doing the Taco Bell marathon. Either way, I got a great song for you from Red Clay Strays called Demons in Your Choir. Darling.

say if you want to stay pretty, like all the Hollywood starlets and the country stars, then you better get enough sleep. Experts say staying up too late damages your mental health. I know for me, man, I stay foggy when I don't get enough sleep. Some people say if they don't get enough sleep, they don't want sexy time, which I cannot imagine that being the case. Is there anything that would prevent? Anyway, I don't want to get too deep in this. There's this gigantic sleep study, 75,000 people. Like, if you stay up to 1 a.m. regularly, you're going to have mental and behavioral disorders. Don't shoot me. I'm just telling you what the doctor said. I don't know about you, man. I love some sleep. Even if I don't get much of it, I sure like it. I'm a napper, too. Do you like to nap? I don't think there's anything else in the world better than a nap. Other than sexy time, okay, I know. I said that earlier, and I know you agree with that. But other than that, there is not anything better in this world than a nap. What is your ideal time for a length of nap? Because I can go from 15 minutes to 2 hours. It doesn't matter to me. I wake up feeling like $1 million. Like, I don't understand the people that say, I take a nap and I feel worse. What? How is that possible? Where's my napping, folks? 843-972-9292 or at Tug Coward across the social media platforms. Riley Green, think as you're drunk I am. That's another thing that will ruin your sleep at night if you have too much to drink. But the good part about it, if you don't get it at night, that means a nap's in your future. Come on! Oh, by the way, 4 o'clock, winning texting keyword for Bulls, Bands, and Barrels, John Party, and Stella Lefty at North Charleston Coliseum.

0: It's Hunter and Kush, and in the Lowcountry, we celebrate the courage, vision, and determination that built our nation and continues to inspire us today.
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4: Hey, love back in your 843 Traffic Center. Accidents now being reported. 526 westbound at the 20. Virginia Avenue. Hospital Drive at Bowman Road. Coleman Boulevard at Shem Drive. Middle Street at Station 23rd Street over on Sullivan's Island. We're still working 526 westbound at the 16B off-ramp International. And 526 eastbound at the 17 off-ramp. We have two on Clements Ferry. 2460 and the 1251 block. As well as 1630 Brownswood Road. Pilot Flying J on North Rex, Center Point at International, Savannah Highway at Carrillo Street, and West Wildcat at Marietta, 972-11.

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you to go to Bulls, Bands, and Barrels. But the most important thing is you go free, and it's easy to win these tickets. 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Top

0: Knight's Rodeo. Great bands. John Party, Stella Lefty. Barrels, of course, they'll be running around them, but I bet there might be some bourbon barrels in there that you might get some pulls off of. Winning texting keyword is party, P-A-R-D-I. It is going to be a huge party, and John Party is playing that party, P-A-R-D-I, your winning texting keyword.
1: Party!
0: Send it to 843-972-9292. 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

0: old woman.
1: Dude, I saw a video. Kane Brown, him and his wife, were taking the kids through a drive-through safari, and it was the funniest thing you've ever seen. Camel snatches a bucket out of Kane's hands. You can find him on Instagram at Kane Brown. Find me at Tug Cowart, at 92.5 Kicking Country, and that dude is cut up. I've been going to the gym, you know, a couple times a week. Do you get to the gym? Have you talked yourself into it yet? If you haven't, they say in the morning, I'm guessing that's when Kane does it too, in the morning is the best time to work out.
2: In this particular study, they were looking at people who were overweight or who had obesity and who were relatively sedentary. And they wanted to see what time of day, when they exercised, if it made a difference in their blood sugar. And in fact, they did find that evening exercise, if you did more than 50% of your moderate to vigorous exercise after a meal, especially, it lowered your blood sugar throughout the day. The goal here specifically was to lower your blood sugar, having to do with insulin resistance and stuff like that. But if first thing in the morning is your jam, by all means,
3: get
2: keep
3: it
2: on
3: in
2: doing
3: in
2: it.
3: Some kind 100%.
1: So get yourself out of your bed in the morning, get your feet on the floor, turn on Hunter, Jessica, and Kush here on Kicking Country. They'll encourage you, get you some breakfast, and get you a workout in. That way you don't die early or get blood clots in your legs.

0: Island, and holy cow, that's like a alligator sanctuary or something. There's a couple that posted a video of their dog's ball rolling into a lake behind their house, and an alligator runs in and steals it.
1: Oh my God, wait, so good. Honey, he literally took the ball. So basically, Finley booped the ball over the fence, and now our alligator just
2: stole it and is taking it across the pond.
0: At least didn't take
2: you lost
0: dog.
2: Your ball, Finley. I'm sorry. Pangea Petey took it.
0: The craziest part about this story is the alligator finally let the ball go, and that woman went over and picked it up from the edge of the lake. Man, I wouldn't get near the edge of the lake with that alligator there. Steer clear of the wildlife, except for Russell Dickerson. Worth your while. 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

0: on Hunter, Jessica, and Kush.
1: I'm calling for Don. This is his wife.
2: All right, what's your name? Let's start there.
1: My name is Heidi.
2: Hi, Heidi.
1: Hi.
2: I will say this. In the past, we've had these dad bod things. Your husband's name's John, right?
1: Yes, yes.
2: Out of all the dad bods that we've seen, number one, good on John. I think he wears it well.
3: He does. He's a proud dad bod owner.
2: It looks like he's a little bit bigger. Looks a little beefy, mm-hmm. but he's got that dad bod kicking. And did you take that picture?
1: We did. We were just in Mexico 2 weeks ago. Yeah, we took that picture.
2: All right, I have a question for you. You ladies really do dig the dad bod. Kush and I need to feel good about
3: ourselves. Yeah, please say yes.
1: I think so, yes.
3: Oh, you've got high pitch.
2: This is the most tolerated answer ever. Yeah, you changed up.
3: Oh, you're full of crap.
2: Oh, God. Congratulations, because he has picked up $1,500 in hook gear for rocking the dad bod.
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1: Now, from the Gerald's Tires and Brakes 843 Traffic Center.
2: Top of the 4 o'clock hour, accidents are now being reported. SAIC Inc. on North Red. Baguette Magic on James Island. Ashley River at Ashley Hall. Walmart on Dorchester Road. Publix on Park West Boulevard. We're still working 526 eastbound at the 17 off-ramp. Center Point at International. Hospital Drive at Bowman Road. Middle Street at Station 23rd on Sullivan's Island. Savannah Highway at Carrillo. West Wildcat at Marietta. 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

0: not in the greatest of shape, and I've learned that I'm in great health because I eat cheese. If you missed it, I'll tell you about it again a little bit later. You can find me on social media at Tug Cowart. We can talk about it there. Most people who are 45 say they feel 12 years older than their actual age. So 57? I guess the biggest reason are joint pains, like body aches. Get super tired easy. Knee pain, obviously. Now, I could relate to that a little bit. I don't feel 57, though. I mean, think about it. You can get away with anything in your 20s. In your 30s, you do start to notice things a little bit, but in your 40s, you start to realize, man, things don't work the way they used to. And all that's true, but I don't feel 57. Do you? If you're 45, do you feel 12 years older?
1: For me, that number would be 62. Good Lord.
0: Like I said, let's connect on social at Tug Cowart, Twitter, Instagram, Facebook. We can discuss it there, and I'll tell you about how healthy cheese is. I mean, if you don't already know. And you can also text me always. I'm available. 843-972-9292. 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

Moore had the audacity to ask me where we went on vacation in 2019. You ever think about how long ago that was? I have no idea. Can you remember anything that was going on back then? And what was that, 7 years ago? And as always, curiosity killed the cat, so I started looking up things. What happened in 2019? You did have Hurricane Dorian flooding in Charleston, so that was happening. The 2019 U.S. Women's Open Championship was in Charleston. Taylor Swift announced she's going to re-record all of her old records because Scooter Braun bought them. Jennifer Lopez, who's been married and divorced and dating and not dating, she was dating at the time in 2019, Alex Rodriguez still. Series finale for Game of Thrones and Big Bang Theory. Notre Dame and Paris caught on fire. U.S. Women's National Soccer Team won the World Cup. And the biggest song in the world at that moment.

Old Town Road, Billy Ray Cyrus, Lil Nas X. Oh, those were the days that kind of led us to where we are now with huge tours from Morgan Wallen, Ella Langley, Cody Johnson, and Megan Maroney. You know what I forgot to look up? Where we went on vacation, which is what got me down this rabbit hole to begin with. You like that too? Tug on 92.5 Kicking Country. Squirrel!

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1: Now, from the Gerald's Tires and Brakes 843 Traffic Center.
2: Kayla, back in your 843 Traffic Center. Accidents now being reported. 108 Carolina Grove Boulevard, 315 East Main, 411 North Highway 52. Spool at Bexley, 526 Westbound at Sam Rittenberg. Bayfront Plaza on Folly Road. And Target in North Charleston on Rivers Avenue. We're still working 526 Eastbound at the 17 off-ramp. Publix Park West Boulevard. Pilot Flying J at North Retton Remount. Center Point at International Boulevard. West Wildcat Boulevard at Mary Ader, 2460 Clements Ferry, and Middle Street at Station 23rd on Sullivan's Island, 972-1152.
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0: 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I heard Poncho and Lefty over the weekend. That has nothing to do with Bulls, Bands, and Barrels, but there is a loose connection I think you'll see in just a moment. 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

0: able to sit down with Zach John King. That's his song, Get to Drinking, on Kickin' Country 92.5. And I ask him, what's it been like to be opening up on the biggest tour in America, the Morgan Wallen Tour?
1: Truly life-changing.
2: Were you out of breath when you first took the stage on that first show?
1: Oh, yeah. I was pretty good and nervous. Yeah. And I don't think that first run, I didn't take in things very well because your brain's just fighting adrenaline the whole time.
2: I can imagine.
1: This year, now that we're a little bit more accustomed to it, I feel like I'm taking in the moments better and not trying so hard to, like, I think I got out there the first few and I was like, just don't mess up. And then this year, we're just trying to have some fun and make an impression on the crowd, because you're in my slot, you're there to convince people to care. Right. Mm-hmm. They don't know who you are. They don't have a real reason to care until you give them a reason. So I think that's our motive.
2: Is there anything that you've taken away so far in the tour with Morgan that you're going to implement in the fall on your own tour?
1: Yeah, I mean, I think it's the way he treats his team, and I think the culture around the shows. I mean, it's a village. It's a massive operation, but you walk in and you never feel like there's a hierarchy of importance there. It's like from the catering staff to the runners to the front of house to the band, everybody's sort of in the same boat. And I think he's done a great job at making sure that people feel that way, because that's a top down thing that comes from the top. And so I feel real inspired to, like, build a team, you know, that when you walk in, if you're opening for me, that you never feel like, oh, I'm just another guy. Like, I want everybody to feel very welcome and valued. So he does a great job at that.
0: Kid's got an unbelievable future, and I love playing his music here on 92.5 Kickin' Country, right beside guys like Dierks Bentley.

0: morning, I did not realize that I am going to live forever. You may be too.
1: And you just don't know it yet. It's all because you and I eat this one particular food. And we eat it a lot. It's not kale.
0: There's a professor in China that did a study on 2.3 million people. He said the key contributing factor to healthy aging and longevity is mental well-being. And there is a strong connection between mental well-being and cheese. Yes, cheese. They tell you it's terrible for you. This man did a study. 2.3 million people. This is not fly by night. This is not election year. Call 982 people and ask them the question. When you go to Sunna's place, get extra cheese on your pizza. Put Parmesan on the crust. You can go back to eating like you're 7 years old again. I love it.
1: And while you're at it, tell me your favorite place to get pizza. That way I know where to go, because me and my wife, Laura, are always looking to try new pizza joints. Text me 843-972-9292, your favorite place, and if you want to include your favorite thing to eat there too. 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
4: Top of the 5 o'clock hour, accidents are now being reported. 26 westbound at Mall Drive in Montague. 26 west at the 211 Aviation. James Allen Expressway exiting onto Folly Road. Courtyard Waterfront on Lockwood Boulevard. Lexington at Dorchester Road. 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And Folly at Central Park. 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Target on Rivers Avenue, Savannah Highway at Carrillo, Sproul at Bexley, Middle Street at Station 23rd, 315 East Main, and 411 North Highway 52, 972-1152.
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0: this could make your day. I don't know. Tug 92.5 Kicking Country. You remember the scene in Billy Madison? Adam Sandler's character, Billy, calls up Steve Buscemi, a guy he bullied in high school.
1: I kind of gave you a hard time back then, and I did some things that I thought were funny at the time, but now I realize they were just mean and stupid, and I just wanted to apologize, and I hope you forgive me.
2: Yes, sure. Don't worry about it. It's no problem.
0: Steve Buscemi turns around and marks Billy Madison's name off the list of people to kill. This isn't quite like that, but it kind of is. Someone at the grocery store in the buggy found a list, a shopping list, they thought. You know, you find them in there occasionally. They'll say milk, eggs, bread, ham, cheese, lettuce, tomato. This was a list of people I want to punch in the face. Someone posted it on social media. I'll share it with you at Tug Cowan. Can you imagine holding that much of a grudge where you take a list and write down the names of the people you want to punch in the face? I bet you have some people. I don't know if you have a list. I bet you have somebody you'd like to punch in the face. I know I do. I just ain't never took the time to write them down.

0: Sipping on Fire. That is Florida Georgia Line, who's planning to do new music and a new tour. I am cheering for those guys. I don't cheer for anybody to get hurt. I don't cheer for anything bad to happen to anyone because I don't want nothing bad to happen to me. Good book says don't do it. I don't. Tug 92.5 Kicking Country. But this story, there's a little bit of it that makes me satisfied. There's a dude. He's a failed arsonist. He caught himself on fire when he was trying to burn down his ex-girlfriend's house.
1: When I first heard the explosions, I came out, saw the orange light coming through my front window, opened the door, and just saw the tree engulfed. The instant karma of the situation was weirdly satisfying. But to see that he was managed to make an escape before anyone really noticed was unfortunate.
0: That dude said it right, man. Instant karma. Yes, it is, John Lennon. That's when you know you are dumb. When you go to set somebody's house on fire and you set yourself on fire.
2: I can't imagine it gets worse than that.
0: Tug on 92.5 Kicking Country. Corey Kent, Cole Wetzel, Rocky Mountain.

0: Jessica and Kush.
1: I'm calling for Don. This is his wife.
2: All right, what's your name? Let's start there.
1: My name is Heidi.
2: Hi, Heidi.
1: Hi.
2: I will say this. In the past, we've had these dad bod things. Your husband's name's John, right?
1: Yes, yes.
2: Out of all the dad bods that we've seen, number one, good on John. I think he wears it well.
3: He does. He's a proud dad bod owner.
2: It looks like he's a little bit bigger. Looks a little beefy, but he's got that dad bod kicking. And did you take that picture?
1: We did. We were just in Mexico 2 weeks ago. Yeah, we took that picture.
2: All right, I have a question for you. You ladies really do dig the dad bod. Kush and I need to feel good about
3: ourselves. Yeah, please say yes.
1: I think so, yes.
3: Oh you got high pitch.
2: That was the most tolerated answer ever. Yeah, you changed up.
3: Oh, you're full of crap.
2: Oh, God. Congratulations, because he has picked up $1,500 in hook gear for rocking the dad bod.
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1: Now, from the Gerald's Tires and Brakes 843 Traffic Center.
2: Okay, Love back in your 843 Traffic Center. Moving toward the 6 o'clock hour, accidents are now being reported. Patriot Boulevard at Weber Boulevard and Meeting Street at Walnut Street. We're still working 526 West at Sam Rittenberg, Lexington at Dorchester, Folly at Central Park, Courtyard Waterfront at Lockwood, 5899 North Retton Hanahan, 402 Tree Line Drive in Mounts Corner, and 511 North Highway 52. Taking about 33 minutes to get from Somerville to downtown Charleston. 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

0: I'm not like, mind reader or anything, but I feel like I got this one nailed down. Tug on 92.5 Kicking Country. You dig country music. So do I. You're listening to it on the radio if you want to see it on TV. ABC is where you can see it. Thursday night, the 25th. Things going to be hosted by Riley Green and then Laura Spencer from Good Morning America. I know you probably don't know who she is because you always listen to Hunter, Jessica, and Kush, but that's where she works in case. But Lainey Wilson, Jelly Roll, Luke Bryan, Cody Johnson, Shaboozy, Keith Urban, Ashley McBride.
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0: See, I told you. It's gonna be good. If you're like me, didn't get a chance to go up there. I've only been a couple times over here. But it is a terrific experience if you love Nashville, you love country music. They need to take that thing on the road, bring it to the low country, take it across the country for that matter. Since Riley's hosting it, let's play some Riley Green now. Let's throw it back to There Was This Girl.

0: brought that to an end, their partnership with IBM. They said they learned a lot and they expect at some point AI will be who's taking your order when you go to the drive-thru. Can you imagine it being as bad as like phone automation?
1: 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Oh my God, who am I kidding? 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And when we actually do change them, we're not going to say anything. So yeah, for billing and payment inquiries, press 1. We appreciate your patience. 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
0: So not only will it drive you crazy when you got to call the bank or the pharmacy, for heaven's sakes, now that's going to happen at a fast food drive-thru too. Oh my God, you're going to pull your hair out. But at least they brought back

my God, you're going to pull your hair out. But at least they brought back the fried apple pies. Those were my daddy's favorite back in the day. New song from the band that most people know, Shinedown. It's called Searchlight on Kickin' Country 92.5.

0: love kids, so I don't get upset when kids get rowdy or they're loud on an airplane. I don't get upset about much when it comes to kids. Kids, dogs, and the elderly, man, that's my soft spot. Tug 92.5 Kicking Country, there was a restaurant that closed after the owners caught some hail after they banned kids under 5 in their restaurant for being unsanitary.
1: This is not Chuck E. Cheese. This wasn't made for babies. That's the sad truth.
2: But neither of us have ever eaten at a restaurant where someone would openly expose a breast in public to feed. Only when in our own restaurant has this happened. One would think and expect common decency and respect for others would be the norm.
1: We had to make a call to close on Sunday because I have received some death threats.
0: Oh my gosh, man, that's crazy. They're talking about how people were putting like dirty diapers on the table, and I don't know, what do you think? What do you feel about that? Because this is one of those, this is tricky, especially getting death threats. It seems a little bit much. Love to discuss it with you on social media at Tug Cowart and at 92.5 Kickin' Country, or you can always shoot me a text at 439-729-9292. 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
3: He's a ranch hand in a pinch, man. 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Cause she's a gold digger with a quick trigger. A cast iron skillet swinging lid flipper.

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3: Top of the 6 o'clock hour, accidents are now being reported. Hungry Neck Boulevard at Isle of Palms Connector. Leeds at Azalea. Ashley River Road at Wapoo Boulevard. North Highway 17 at Benning. We're still working. Folly at Central Park. Lexington at Dorchester. 526 Westbound at Sam Rittenberg. Meeting at Walnut. Patriot Weber. 402 Treeline Drive and 5899 North Brett and Hanahan. See anything else? Call us. 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

0: play Stray's Demons in Your Choir. God, I love that band. I love that song. How did you choose your kid's name? I'm a little embarrassed to tell you mine. There was a rock band called Jet about the middle 2000s. My son's middle name is Jet because of that. Now, I didn't tell my wife that. I told her it's because I could see him burning it down the first baseline when he's playing T-ball and Jets on the back of his jersey be so cool. I made that up on the fly. It was just because I liked that band Jet. People are doing the exact same thing I did, except they're doing it with Disney names. Meridia, Coda, Moana, Finnick, and Maribel. And then, of course, Ariel. I mean, that one's been around for years and years and years. That one's probably got the most staying power of all of them. You just get inspired in the most random of ways to name your kid. Did you do the same thing as me and all these Disney fans did? Find me at Tug Coward. Love to know your story. I know a lot of the older names, the classic names, are coming back. Francis. We have a friend named that named their daughter Mabel. Mabel is the throwback of all throwbacks.
1: Well, I caught my wife with another man, and it cost me 99.

Turn your ringer off. That's what you're supposed to do at a movie theater. That's what you do at a restaurant. That's what I do for my alarm in the morning. I don't have it beep. I just have it buzz. I don't want to wake my wife, Laura, up. Turn your ringer off. Kicking Country 92.5. It's Tug. There were cops searching a building for a guy wanted for a parole violation. You know how they found him? He was hiding in the ceiling, and his phone started ringing. They looked up, saw the ceiling tiles displaced, and saw his hand sticking through the insulation. They booked him on the warrant, tacked on two charges for criminal mischief and resisting arrest. Turn your ringer off. Nobody wants to hear your beeps. Have some common courtesy. And in this case, it would have kept you out of jail, I'm just telling you. And while I'm on my soapbox, don't talk on your phone in public and just in general. I mean, have you ever been in an elevator with people just talking so loud? Like, I don't wish bad on anybody, but sometimes I wish they'd drop their phone every break. I kid, somewhat. Casey Musgraves. That's what happens when you hit a dry spell. Ask her, she'll tell you. You get feisty. It's been

0: Ravenel Bridge on-ramp, Ravenel Bridge southbound, Dorchester at Trump Street, Carolina Tire and Brakes on Maybank Highway, Fain Street at Aviation Avenue, Central Park at Riverland Drive, 1371 National Drive, and we're still working 26 Westbound at Mall Drive Montague, exit 213, Ashley River at Walkley Road, Hungry Neck at Isle Palms Connector, and Meeting Street at Walnut. Taking about 31 minutes to get from Ladson to James Island, 972-1150.
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0: It's Hunter and Kush, and in the Low Country, we celebrate the courage, vision, and determination that built our nation and continues to inspire us today.
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0: Connor, Jessica, and Kush.
1: I'm calling for Don. This is his wife.
2: All right, what's your name? Let's start there.
1: My name is Heidi.
2: Hi, Heidi.
1: Hi.
2: I will say this. In the past, we've had these dad bod things. Your husband's name's John, right?
1: Yes, yes.
2: Out of all the dad bods that we've seen, number one, good on John. I think he wears it well.
3: He does. He's a proud dad bod owner.
2: It looks like he's a little bit bigger. Looks a little beefy, but he's got that dad bod kicking. And did you take that picture?
1: We did. We were just in Mexico 2 weeks ago. Yeah, we took that picture.
2: All right, I have a question for you. You ladies really do dig the dad bod. Kush and I need to feel good about
3: yourself. Yeah, please say yes.
1: I think so, yes.
3: Oh, you got high pitched.
2: That was the most tolerated answer ever. Yeah, you changed up.
3: Oh, you're full of crap.
2: Oh, God. Congratulations, because he has picked up $1,500 in hook gear for rocking the dad bod.
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